0: Hello, this is John Dwyer from OCs, and you're listening to WKDU Philadelphia. What a f***ing year. Stay well and vote for the love of God.
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2: 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And the way she does her thing, damn, I know she's from the street. Gotta get her home.

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1: And he's dead. 1, 2, 3, 4.
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0: you're probably saying to yourself, oh no, another radio ID, another boring, stifling radio ID. But listen, this is going to be a radio ID that'll be totally different from any radio ID you've ever heard, I promise. This is Henry Rollins from the band Black Flag, and you are listening to WKDU Philadelphia 91.7 FM. You remember a little while ago, I told you that this was going to be different than any radio ID. Well, I lied. That's right, I lied. And I'm leaving now, so goodbye.
1: Now, what's this? Hold it now. This is the milk. Whole milk in this carton. But wait, low fat and no fat. Low fat and no fat. Now, they're milk too. And yet, their names rhyme. Whole milk, low fat, no fat. Wow, that's a lot of milk, huh?
2: This man may sound odd to you and me.
1: Oh, and look at this. Cheese. Now, cheese is made out of milk, huh?
2: But to his 3-year-old daughter who is helping to pick out food she likes, he makes perfect sense.
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1: It's called Swiss.
3: Swiss has holes.
1: That's right. Hey, now, wait a minute. This one's called Gorgonzola. Can you say Gorgonzola?
3: Gorgonzola.
1: All right, we could work on that one.
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0: show you my favorite snatch drill, which I will start every beginner on. And it's basically just covering your hardest position. The hardest position in a snatch is moving from, or transition in a snatch, is moving from a knee to your hip. And it's almost guaranteed gonna be what you're gonna mess up the most in the beginning. So what I'm gonna have Dallas do is show you what I sort of jokingly call the Fab Five drill. And the reason is because you have five positions in this drill. You start with four, knee, hip, knee, back to the hip, and then you snap. So she's gonna do that with this stick here. Or PVC, whatever. Alright, so the floor. Good. Excellent. Go ahead and do a couple. So the ground here, the bar is over the base of her toes, and her shoulders are largely behind the bar. She doesn't have any weight on the bar, so it's hard to actually lean back enough to make that happen. But you want to largely be right on top of the bar. Now move at the knee. Good. At the knee, the main thing to think about is knees back far enough so your shins are perpendicular to the ground. I don't want your knees so far forward like mine here that you're zigzagging around your knees. You want to make sure you've got that angle, a 90 degree angle from the floor and your shin.
1: Alright, move your hip.
0: Good. And at this point, her shoulders are back behind the bar again.
1: Back into the knee.
0: Good. Shoulders in front of the bar.
1: And then back to the hip.
0: Shoulders behind the bar. Good. So that's the basics of that drill. The hardest part again is moving correctly, as she was doing, from the knee to the hip, back to the knee, back to the hip. And if you have to, just do it more often. Do that six times, if you've got to do that six times. Because you need to make sure that that is totally subconscious. You don't want to be in a position where you've got weight on the bar and you just can't effectively move in that direction.
2: Nice. So what he just did there is like variation that I start putting people doing, where you just go back down to the knee and then finish the snatch. And finish. There you go. So once you've gotten past just using a stick and you start using a bar and some light weight, that would be a drill I'd have you work on quite a bit. Up to the knee, to the hip, back down to the knee, and then finish. There you go. And the idea being you want to mimic in your second attempt from the knee to the hip, what you did the first time. You want it to be identical. Very good. All right.

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1: The Bible said, thou shalt not kill, nor shalt not thy neighbor for things.
2: Yes,
1: blessed
2: should never.
1: How could you?
2: Exactly.
1: Honor your mother and your father, never mind you that feed you.
2: Now your counsel, them a pluck, some of them a chop, them quite twist, till them rust, and cross.
1: Bad minds are this one,
2: yes, yes.
1: In of them blood, in of them, I'm a real band told. Them boy, they are nose. Bang, bang.

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1: Yes?
0: Yeah. You rise against the one.
1: Yeah.
0: I am. The Rodney. The Root.
1: They don't know where you're coming from.
0: Rodney run the world. Yo. Some boy a plot. And I got twist until them rust and them frost.

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In the beginning, there was man. This man ventured forth and a bolt of lightning popped him on the head. Yeah, that sucks. 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

to WQDU in the Garden of Eden, Black Coffee. Preceding that, we had another selection by Black Coffee. This one was Come With Me, New Jazz. Preceding that, Oneness of Juju, Soul Love Now, Grand Central by Jaleel Shaw, and all the way to the top, Freedom, Daniel Casimir and Tess Curse. 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Sit back, relax, and enjoy some good music as we continue. Take you on a musical journey all the way until 3 a.m. this morning. Sit back, relax, and enjoy the original mix. Come closer, DJ Coot.

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Philadelphia. Today, Sunday, September 27th, Artsinia presents Maestro Marshall Allen, and it'll be happening at the First Presbyterian Church, 35 West Shelton Avenue in Philadelphia at 3 p.m. Sunday, September the 27th, the Aristotle Workshop presents Marilyn Crispell and Tashawn Sori, performing today as part of the John Coltrane 100 celebration at 6 p.m. at the Mandel Theater, 3220 Chestnut Street in Philadelphia. Today, Sunday, September 27th, Samara Joy and her septet performs at Copeland Hall at the Grand Opera House in Wilmington, Delaware, 818 North Market Street, and that showtime is at 7 p.m. Sunday, September the 27th, Bowerbird presents Trio Nebbia. That'll be happening at University Lutheran, 3937 Chestnut Street in Philadelphia, and the showtime there is at 8 p.m. Then a little bit of a break. Wednesday, September the 30th, the Fire Museum presents Mir Nikbal Islam and Tabla Waves, A New Sound. That'll be happening at 8 p.m. at the Rotunda, 4014 Walnut Street in Philadelphia. Wednesday, September the 30th, Tim Ragsdale and his trio will be performing at the Cellar Dog, 258 South 15th Street. Showtimes at 7 p.m. until 10 p.m. Thursday, October the 1st, bassist Nicholas Krolak has a birthday concert. It'll be happening at the Black Squirrel Club, 1049 Sarah Street in Philadelphia at 7:30 p.m. Friday, October the 2nd, Penn Live Arts presents vocalist Michael Mayo. That'll be happening at the Harold Prince Theater at the Annenberg Center, 37th and Walnut Streets in Philadelphia. Showtime is at 7:30 p.m. Saturday, October the 3rd, the Fire Museum presents This Time's Quartet. That'll be happening at 7:30 p.m. at 2223 Fish, which is at 2223 East Dolphin Street in Philadelphia. Saturday, October the 3rd, trumpeter Jeremy Pelt and his quintet performs at Chris's Jazz Cafe. Chris's is located on Sansom Street between Broad and 15th. Sets are at 7:30 and 9:30 p.m. Saturday, October the 3rd, enjoy Two Wings and Two Biscuits featuring Diane Monroe, happening at 7:30 p.m. at the Black Squirrel Club, 1049 Sarah Street in Philadelphia. And Saturday, October 3rd, the Bad Saints Jazz Festival presents Theo Crocker. Will be happening at the West Art City Hall Stage, 816 Buchanan Avenue in Lancaster, Pennsylvania at 8 p.m. Monday, October the 5th, Norman David and his 11 Tet will be performing at Plays and Players, 1714 Delancey Place in Philadelphia. That's between Spruce and Pine, just off 17th. Sets are at 7:15 and 9 p.m. Tuesday, October the 6th, We Get Requests returns featuring Josh Lawrence. That'll be happening at Chris's Jazz Cafe on Sansom Street between Broad and 15th. Sets are at 7:30 and 9 p.m. Tuesday, October the 6th, the Fire Museum presents Hannah Stretton and Danielle Nia. They'll be happening at the Perch Music and Arts Workshop, the Large Room, 2008 East Arizona Street in Philadelphia at 8 p.m. Wednesday, October the 7th, the birthday jazz for Reverend Desmond Tutu will be provided by Bert Harris and his Afro Jazz Collective. They'll be performing at the Rotunda, 4014 Walnut Street at 7 p.m. Saturday, October the 10th, the Idea Center for the Arts presents Bobby Zankel and Ferran Akhlaf in a celebration of John Coltrane. That'll be happening at 7:30 p.m. at the Community Education Center, the CEC, 3500 Lancaster Avenue. Saturday, October the 10th, Farid Baran and Trains House performs a commemorative concert regarding John Coltrane's 100-year birthday. That'll be happening at the Clef Club of Jazz and Performing Arts, Broad and Fitzwater Street at 7:30 p.m. Thursday, October the 15th, the Fire Museum presents Untethered, Paul Geiss's Untethered, along with Grant Calvin Weston and Tim Ragsdale. And that'll be happening at 8 p.m. at the Perch Large Room, 2008 East Arizona Street in Philadelphia. Friday, October the 16th, the Arden Concert Hall Guild Hall presents Beats Antique. That'll be happening at the Arden Guild Hall, 2126 The Highway, Wilmington, Delaware, at 8 p.m. Saturday, October 17th, Vibe Nation will be a tribute to Khan Jamal and a fundraiser for the Germantown Jazz Festival from 2 p.m. to 7 p.m. at the Nile Cafe Gardens, 6008 Germantown Avenue in Philadelphia. Saturday, October the 17th, Artsinia presents the Sankofa Chamber Collective Classical Music at Calvary St. Augustine, 814 North 41st Street in Philadelphia at 2 p.m.
Saturday, October 17th, Soundscapes for Tomorrow's featuring Papo Vasquez. World premiere will be happening at the Clef Club of Jazz and Performing Arts, Broad and Fitzwater Streets at 7 p.m. Saturday, October the 17th, the Fire Museum presents Elash, which is a Tuvan throat singing, at 2223 Fish, 2223 East Dolphin Street at 8 p.m. Sunday, October the 18th, the Philadelphia Music Fest closing night presents Emmanuel Wilkins and his quartet at Solar Myth at 8 p.m. and that's at 1131 South Broad Street. Monday, October the 19th, Norman David and his 11 Tet will be performing at Plays and Players, 1714 Delancey Place. Sets are at 7:15 and 9 p.m. Thursday, October the 22nd, the Ensemble Arts presents Lakeisha Benjamin, and she'll be performing at 7:30 p.m. at the Kimmel Center at Broad and Spruce Street. Thursday, October the 22nd, Kevin Deal and Airlift will be performing at the Commodore John Barry Arts and Cultural Center, 6815 Emlyn Street in Philadelphia. Showtime starts at 7 p.m. Friday, October the 23rd, the Fire Museum presents Amir al-Safar and Lorenzo Bianchi, and it'll be happening at Al-Bustan Seeds of Culture, 310 Master Street in Philadelphia. Showtime is at 8 p.m. Friday, October the 23rd, the Producers Guild presents a tribute to Pharoah Saunders featuring the Matthew Clayton Quartet. That'll be happening at 7 p.m. at the Community Education Center in Philadelphia, 3500 Lancaster Avenue. Friday, October the 23rd, Arsenal Workshop presents Definis Prieto and COC Quartet. That'll be happening at 8 p.m. at Solar Myth, 1131 South Broad Street. Saturday, October the 24th, Arsenal Workshop presents Nate Mercerou and the Fantastic Thoughts at 8 p.m. at Solar Myth at 1131 South Broad Street. Saturday, October the 24th, the Fire Museum presents Soundhouse featuring Anna Johnson, Issa, and Addison Ryder. That'll be happening in a place called Living Signal, which is at 4311 Lancaster Avenue in Philadelphia. Showtime is at 7 p.m. Friday, October 30th, Penn Live Arts presents Arun Ramamurthy's trio, along with Rudresh Mahapapa. That'll be happening at the Zellerbach Theater in the Annenberg Center, 37th and Walnut Street at 7:30 p.m. Friday, October 30th, Ensemble Arts presents the Afro-Cuban All-Stars at the Miller Theater at 7:30 p.m., and that's on Broad Street, just south of Locust. And under the recurring events, every Sunday, the improvised music jam session happens at A Man Full of Trouble Tavern, 127 Spruce Street in Philadelphia, from 5 p.m. to 7 p.m., and there's the Monday Night Jazz Jam session from 7:30 until 10:30 at the Black Squirrel Club, 1049 Sarah Street, headlined by bassist Richard Hill. And there's a couple of other important dates coming up that I think you need to keep aware of. If you live in Florida, Georgia, Texas, or Ohio, the closing date for registering to vote is October the 5th. If you live in Delaware, it is October the 10th. If you live in Maryland or New Jersey, October the 13th, Pennsylvania or Michigan, October the 19th, and New York, October the 24th. So make sure that you are registered to vote and make sure you go out and exercise your franchise because it's really, really important to do that. So now with that, time to go out and get yourself some culture.

There's Truly Hilton Brown taking a musical journey for just about another 90 minutes. Make it 100 minutes, because we're 10 minutes from the bottom of the hour. As usual, stay tuned to the Black Experience in Music all the way until 6 p.m. today. Right here on the station that gives you more, H.B. Hilton Brown. Sit in. Up next, it is Makato, Another Generation.

After World War I, the popularity of dude ranches increased enormously and are still popular as a travel-themed vacation and destination. On this episode of The Black Experience in Travel, we bring you a story of cultural resilience, which left a stamp on the history of the travel and tourism industry, not only in the U.S., but in the world. Stay tuned to hear about the legacy of the first Black-owned Murray's Dude Ranch of Apple Valley, California, on WKDU, Philadelphia, 91.7 FM.

During the 20s and 30s, dude ranches were main tourist attractions. There's a difference between a guest ranch vacation and a dude ranch vacation. A guest ranch will often include all amenities, beautiful rooms, tasty meals, coupled with activities that capture the authentic feel of Western outdoors, such as horseback riding, hunting, hay rides, campfires, and a rodeo. In addition, some facilities have spas, guest classes and demonstrations in gardening, dressing animals, and overnight camps. A dude ranch, on the other hand, allows guests to experience daily life as a rancher, offering predominantly horseback riding, and a daily life as a wrangler, offering visitors the opportunity to join in on daily chores. Murray's Dude Ranch of Apple Valley, California, in the Bell Mountain area, was a guest ranch just outside the city limits of Victorville. The 40-acre ranch was purchased for $100 in 1926. The ranch was founded by husband and wife team Noli B. and Leela Murray, both of whom ran successful businesses in Los Angeles, California, and were prominent members of the city's Black community. Operated for nearly 20 years as a dude ranch with a pool, several small houses, tennis courts, a ball field, and riding stables, the ranch was used by entertainment personalities and by ordinary families. It was open to all who could afford to come. Murray's was a recreational favorite for Blacks and a marker in the history of Black recreation. In the 1920s, when Murray's Dude Ranch opened, widespread segregation practices limited Black Californians' access to most private and public recreational facilities. Resorts, hotels, nightclubs, and even public parks in many California communities were closed to Black patrons. For nearly half of the 20th century, recreational activities for the Black community were carried out in separate facilities. Many Black celebrities found the low-key ranch life free from racial problems, just what they had been looking for. To their credit, the Murrays also ran the ranch in part as a retreat for underprivileged African American children. During its heyday in the 1940s and 50s, the ranch was advertised as the only Negro dude ranch in the world. Films shot on location at Murray's Dude Ranch were four all-Black cast westerns, starring Herbert Jeffries as a Black singing cowboy. Made in the late 1930s, Harlem on the Prairie, 1937, Two Gun Man from Harlem, 1938, The Bronze Buckaroo, 1939, and Harlem Rides the Range, 1939, featured songs by Jeffries and the Four Tones, his backing vocal group. Murray's hosted about 100 people each week during the height of the season from May to September. The visitors from this period included Lena Horne, Kate Smith, Joe Louis, Hedda Hopper, Freddie Bartholomew, Hattie McDaniel, Clark Gable, and Louise Beavers. In 1955, 35 acres of the 40-acre ranch were purchased for $65,000 by one of the most famous Black celebrities of all, the world-renowned singer and actress Pearl Bailey, who for nearly a decade spent her days as an Apple Valley housewife when she could get away from the demands of her career in films and entertainment. Bailey and her husband, Louis Belson, renamed the property the Lazy Bee and installed modern conveniences like a telephone and updated lighting. Noli Murray continued to reside on the remaining 5 acres of the original ranch,
operating a small hotel until his death in 1958. Bailey sold the ranch in the mid-1960s. In 1988, the old buildings not worth salvaging were burned by a training session of the Apple Valley Fire Department. I would be remiss if I didn't cite the main source research for the history of the Murray Dude Ranch for this episode. The Mojave Desert Historical Society presents a wonderful, comprehensive account written by Richard D. Thompson and is worth reading for a more in-depth look into the lives of its founders, subsequent owners, celebrity visitors and their life-changing experiences, and the ranch's significance to the region, the community, and its place in African American recreational travel history. Also, the Victor Valley Museum has partnered with the town of Apple Valley to produce a curator's exhibit of Murray's Dude Ranch, Images and History, and it's important as the first Black-owned Dude Ranch, serving as one of the first and only integrated vacation destinations in the nation and the world. This is Clara Lewis, your Global Citizen Travel Advisor, keeping you in the know while you are on the go with our history and its impact on travel and tourism, here on the Black Experience in Travel on WKDU Philadelphia 91.7 FM and streaming on wkdu.org/listen now.

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Together, we can

as we get close to the second hour, Jamie Branch, Birds of Paradise, closing out the second hour. Preceding that, Jamar Jones, Lifescape. We also heard from Miles Davis, Give It Up. And that was from the album Rubber Band, a 2019 release. Cannonball Adderley, This House. And at the top of the hour, we heard from our dear sister, Clara Lewis, giving you the Black experience in travel. You're in tune to WKDU Philadelphia. Yours truly, Hopeton Brown. So as we continue with Duck Horn, Little B's poem right here at WKDU, sit back and relax and enjoy the final hour of Phase 1, the Black experience in music. Yours truly, Hopeton Brown, coming at you. Sit back, relax. Don't forget, we're on until 6 p.m. this evening, right here on WKDU. Duck Horn coming up, Little B.

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Because of him, right here at the WTV, just about 8 minutes before we walk through the door,

0: Ronnie Jordan. I'm in paradise. Close, you guys are out. So until next week, same time, same place, right here on WKDU Philadelphia. H.B. Hopeton Brown signing out. Keep your dials locked right here at WKDU Philadelphia. So until next...
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2: 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Philadelphia, hear me? WKDU Philadelphia. Don't forget that it's in Philadelphia. 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
4: 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And wouldn't you know it? I turned around. That bagel got up and that bagel got down and did the boogie too. 91.7 FM. 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

Black Joy. Joy is the will. It's the dimple that has endured. A dance so deep in a dark cheek. A wound without a scar. Without a trace. The humor of hurt. It's the hell of being healed. Joy daps death. Lives in the grin singing from the blood bays. And a smirk testifies tenderness in a tear. It is a smile silhouetted against the face. Witnessing the want. The flower in the grenade, a rose in the concrete, a pirouette beside a barricade. It's the butterfly in the battlefield. It's disarming. The swing set in the middle of a gunfight. It's dodging a bullet, hopscotch, double dutch, a fierce gaze, the side eye, the shade, the sass, the snap, the head nod. It's the turn up, the swag. Joy is righteous and ratchet. Joy twerks and taps, jukes and jives, Harlem shakes, electric slides, dutty wines, salsas on twos and rumbas. Joy.

Joy is a song anywhere. Joy bees in the trap. There's a Dilla beat in the Middle East. It's fly, it's finger looking good. It's pasteles with black beans or a patty and cocoa bread. It's fried chicken with barbecue sauce or buffalo sauce or hot sauce or any damn sauce. Joy is a recipe passed on. A language that survives savory, sweet, toe curling, knocking boots, the fight, the fury, making love to make up, it's the glow. It's an entire day in a lover's arms. A carton of ice cream and a bed of books that's illuminated in the aftermath. Wrinkled lips, a powdered kiss, the shivering hips, the theater of our thunder. Joy. Joy is a story traveling. A rocking chair on the front lawn, a wind chime in a window. It's a barbecue in the backyard, subwoofers in a hoopty. It's melanin gathered in a room. It's the entourage. It's getting your friends in the club. Joy, joy is all about vibes. It's a roof over your head. It's clothes on your back. It's free 99. It's having the rent when it's due or having no rent at all. No debt. No credit check. Joy is shooting dice in a stairway. It's getting a hand in spades or a double six gapico in dominoes. It's hoops in a crate. It's opening a fire hydrant in the heat. Joy is a six block wheelie through traffic with no handlebars. In the rain, it's the catwalk, it's the voguing, it's the coming out, it's a crackhead with a dime bag and a dream, it's a fresh pair of white kicks with the check, it's bottle caps glued beneath dress shoes, it's $3 in the tank, it's catching rainwater in a tin cup, a firefly in your palm, buying sunflowers for yourself on a cloudy day, it's a moon in the sky as if in a school play, it's your father in the audience. Joy is skipping school or recess. It's a screen without static, aluminum foil antenna. It's when the belt buckle snaps, or the switch breaks, or your mom gets too damn tired. Joy is waving down the ice cream truck. A fresh lineup and a clean doobie, perfect coil to a curl, or a loosened nap and an afro pick. It's the gift of gab. It's rapping your ass off, roasting or wrestling a sibling to tap out. Joy is your mama jokes until it's your mama. The first foot out the jail, the home

of our memory. It's the irony of our forgetting. It's a helicopter 4 days after the hurricane on a roof with no water or food. It's a mother picking her daughter up from foster care. It's smoking a joint in a cop car, switching lanes. It's food stamps on the first of the month. It's no snitching. No snitching. It's loyalty, perseverance, protest, resilience, resistance, the food after the funeral or the parade, the blessing, the curse, the call, the response, the prayer, the pulpit. It's evidence of things unseen. It's the hallelujah, the amen, the Holy Ghost speaking in tongues. It's when the santos say you don't need no cleaning. It's genetic heirloom. It's the portable promised land. It's the diaspora. It is the diaspora. It is the diaspora making it overseas or making it over the Mason-Dixon line. Joy. Joy is family. It's brotherhood. It's sisterhood. It's feeling another's dimple in your face. It's together. Joy is together. It's together, unified on the front lines. Our joy will astonish the world. Because true joy has always been and will always be justice.

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0: Appreciate y'all. Yeah. 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

Good morning, and welcome to this phase of the Black Experience in Music here at WKDU. My name is Bill Gunter. I've got music for you from now until 9 o'clock this morning. And a couple things about today's show. First of all, this show is pre-recorded, so we will not have the opportunity to interact with each other by a phone. But I hope you'll sit back and enjoy the music. I think we've got some good things planned for you. A couple of things we're going to do today. Last time I was on, I did 2 hours of John Coltrane in honor of his 100th birthday. Since it was a special birthday, we went and did that. Usually, celebrating September 23rd, which is Coltrane's birthday, there are other legendary musicians born on that day whose birthdays we usually celebrate at the same time, but we will celebrate those birthdays today. In addition to the upcoming 100th birthday of another legendary musician who has meant a lot to many of us here at the Black Experience since we started. And we have a few things by him coming up in the second hour of the program. So I think you'll enjoy that as well. How we're going to begin is with music by George Benson from the album Beyond the Blue Horizon. And this is Gentle Rain.

Connor. George Cole.

Miles Davis. On behalf of Carr, thank you very much. Good night.

0: Thank you very much. The encores, as you may have noticed, were included in the program.
1: Miles Davis from the legendary concert of February 12, 1964, recorded at Philharmonic Hall in New York City. We heard There Is No Greater Love, quintet of Miles on trumpet, George Coleman on tenor saxophone, Herbie Hancock on piano, Ron Carter on bass, and Tony Williams on drums. Preceded that with George Benson from his first album on CTI Records, Beyond the Blue Horizon and The Gentle Rain. It's time for me to remind you that you are listening to Drexel University's free format non-commercial radio station, WKDU Philadelphia, 91.7 FM. My name is Bill Gunter. This is the Black Experience in Music. I'll be here with you until 9 o'clock this morning. So we're going to return to the music, but first we're going to listen to this brief public service announcement.
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Will Scott Heron and Brian Jackson from the Winter in America album and Rivers of My Fathers. Preceding that, it was George Cables from the album Cables Vision and the tune The Morning Song, which features Freddie Hubbard and Bobby Hutcherson. The Urban Tree Connection, formed in February 1989, is a nonprofit organization that revitalizes low-income urban neighborhoods. They work with community members in Philadelphia and the surrounding communities to transform abandoned spaces into neighborhood assets through community gardening, farming, and children's programming. They empower residents to become strong leaders, foster deep community outreach, and ultimately create strong, healthy, and empowered communities. For more information and to get involved, visit urbantreeconnection.org or find them on Facebook. So as I mentioned, I'll be here until 9 o'clock this morning, and at which time it will be Laverne Batiste. She'll be on from 9 to 11:30. At 11:30, it'll be the Community Spotlight program with Sherry Pennington. At noon, it's Al Knight and Doug Page with Night Magic. 3 p.m., it's E. Mitchell Swan with the Radical Left. And then from 6 to 8, it'll be Tony Rose. So we hope you'll stay tuned and listen to the programming for the rest of the day. We would be so grateful if you would stay with us. So we've got one more tune to finish the first hour of programming, and this is a version of Poinciana from an album Live at the Top, Ahmad Jamal.

0: All right. I want to say first off, it's so nice to see so many of you young people here today. See that bright look of life on your face. When people know, they can just see what I see right here now, and they know there's a way and a lot of hope for a whole lot of us. Now, I'm sure that there are a lot of you who believe that there's a way to save this world. Is that right? Amen?
1: That's right.
0: Yeah. We don't have to be running around hating each other, calling each other names, and acting like fools like they do in the White House, in Washington, right? We don't want no wars, right?
2: Right.
0: We want a little love and peace in this world. We're sick of wars. Some of us have wars at home every day. We don't need that.
1: Forget about that.
0: That's right, that's right. You tell them, brother. That's right, that's right. Come on, let me hear a little hum behind me. Let me hear some, come on. Some beautiful young voices here. I heard a song the other day that kind of tells you exactly what I have on my mind. I'm going to try to teach it to you. I don't know it too well myself, but we'll see what happens. Okay, it's called Comment. It talks about all men loving each other.

0: and there's nothing left. I believe there's a whole lot left, because I can see it right out there right now, just looking at all of them. Amen?
1: Yeah.
0: Amen. Amen. Amen. Amen. I think we ought to sing it for them just one more time, and everybody out there listening to us, join in with us.

0: Herbie Hancock from the album Speak Like a Child, and that's the title composition from that album. Preceding that, Esperanza Spalding from Radio Music Society, a tune called Black Gold. Before that, the late Les McCann, who is one of the musicians that we spoke about at the beginning of the program, whose birthday was September 23rd, and we normally commemorate him around that date, but we did a special program around that time to commemorate the 100th anniversary of the birth of John Coltrane. So we split those out, and we'll do a couple more before the end of this program. We began with Grant Green from an album called Carrying On, and the tune was called Cease the Bombing. Covenant House serves the most vulnerable youth in our community. The aim of street outreach is to go out and meet young people where they are. The Covenant House Pennsylvania outreach team spends 4 to 5 days each week traveling throughout Philadelphia by van, on foot, or public transit. The outreach van is always stocked with food, drinks, hygiene products, blankets or sleeping bags, clothing and underwear, and hats and gloves. Our goal is to communicate with and identify those young people who may need our help. 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Our goal is to help homeless young people become healthy, happy, responsible, productive, and ultimately independent adults. 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Okay, so we are approaching the bottom of the hour, and at that time we will listen to the Black Experience and Travel segment with Clara Lewis. Just want to remind you again, or a couple of things I want to remind you of. I'll be here until 9 o'clock at 9 a.m. It'll be Laverne Batiste. She'll be here from 9 to 11:30. At 11:30, it'll be the Community Spotlight Program with Sherry Pennington. That's from 11:30 to noon. And at noon, it'll be Night Magic with Al Knight and Doug Page. From noon to 3, at 3 p.m., it will be The Radical Left with E. Mitchell Swan. And at 6 p.m., the latest segment of the Black Experience in Music, it will be Tony Rose. Okay, so that's one of the things that I wanted to remind you of. 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And now it's time for the Black Experience in Travel with Clara Lewis.
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According to CBS News, Yelp reported a 350% increase in interest in adult summer camps and camping, while travel publications are describing the phenomenon as part of a larger movement towards nostalgia, offline connection, and experience-based travel. And this isn't just one or two camps. One current adult camp directory is tracking 82 adult camps, with 68 listed as bookable for the current year alone. Let me ask you something. When was the last time you went to summer camp? Not a wellness retreat, not a family reunion, not a luxury resort with a swimming pool. I mean bunk beds, campfires, outdoor games, group activities, s'mores, new friends, and somebody else deciding what you're doing next. Well, apparently, some grown folks are saying, sign me up. So what's going on? Nostalgia. But nostalgia isn't the whole story. Travel researchers and operators are seeing adults looking for something that can be surprisingly difficult to find in everyday life. A real connection. Euronews recently described adult summer camp as part of the growing trend of people traveling solo with strangers, arriving alone but intentionally becoming part of a group. Think about it. You don't have to coordinate five friends on or their vacation schedules. You don't have to spend months planning an itinerary. You don't have to sit at home waiting for somebody else to become available. You can simply say, I'm going. And when you arrive, the experience is already waiting for you. So what actually happens at adult camp? Are you sitting around a tent all day? You're not. Adult camps do include the normal camp activities. And normal to the adult camps are talent shows, as well as nightlife and some serious outdoor adventures. The important distinction is that camp is active and communal. A retreat might ask you to sit quietly and reflect. Adult camp may ask you to get outside and do something. Go hiking, learn something, try something you've never done. Eat with strangers, laugh, play, then sit around at a fire and talk about it afterwards. That's part of the reason the concept is connecting with younger adults as well as older travelers looking for something different. Now, let's talk about Camp Yoshi. This is where the adult camp story gets particularly interesting for travelers of color. Camp Yoshi began in 2020 in Oregon as a Black-owned outdoor outfitter built around a simple idea. People need more time outside with less to manage. The company started with smaller gatherings in wild places. And today, Camp Yoshi offers multi-day domestic and international adventures to the Sahara Desert in Morocco, Puerto Rico, New Zealand, and Namibia, just to name a few. And Camp Yoshi doesn't just say, here's a tent, good luck. Camp Yoshi handles the details. Routes are mapped. Campsites are prepared, meals are cooked, activities and logistics are organized, and travelers are brought together around nature, food, culture, and community. So the evolution is fascinating. The old image of camping was roughing it. The new model is
let us take you outside and let us make it easy for you to enjoy being there. Another important dimension for travelers of color is that Camp Yoshi has intentionally created outdoor experiences where people of color can be themselves, represented in adventure travel. That matters because outdoor travel isn't only about the landscape, it's also about who you experience that landscape with. A similar experience can be had closer at home and in the States. You don't have to fly to Morocco to test this idea. As an option, there is Melanated Campout at Lake Blackshear in Cordell, Georgia. This is a 20 and over Black-centered outdoor gathering built around community, recreation, and grown folks' fun. Look at the activity list: fishing, nature hikes, yoga, double dutch, kickball, line dancing, live music, comedy, a water gun battle, campfire conversations, a business summit, and even survival and preparedness programming. You can camp in a tent, bring a van or RV, or choose accommodations that require considerably less roughing it. There are also day passes for people who don't want to spend the night. And here's something I really like for the first time. Camper Melanated Campout actually addresses the person who says, "I've never camped before." The organizers offer camping guidance, real bathrooms and hot showers, equipment options, and a Camping 101 workshop. So you don't have to be an experienced outdoors person to begin, and that may be the real story. Adult camp isn't really about pretending we're children again. It's about giving adults permission to play again, to move, to explore, to meet people, to learn an outdoor skill, to put the phone down, to discover that you can still be a beginner at something. And for travelers of color, it can also be an opportunity to expand the image of where we belong outdoors, because the outdoors isn't somebody else's destinations, it's ours too. So, how do you find an adult camp? Start looking at the dedicated adult camp directory at adultcamp.co. When you find something interesting, look at the operation, and most importantly, look at who the experience is designed to serve. If you're looking specifically for culturally welcoming outdoor experiences, explore operators such as Camp Yoshi and Black-centered gatherings such as Melanated Camp Out. You may discover that travel isn't always about going farther. Sometimes travel begins when you simply decide to go outside. This is Clara Lewis, your Global Citizen Travel Advisor, keeping you in the know while you are on the go here on WKDU Philadelphia 91.7 FM and streaming on wkdu.org/listen now.

In northern Brazil, when the poor people want to pray, they want to pray like the priests in Latin, but they don't know Latin. So they make up Latin-sounding words and say prayers that sound like this.

Music by Oscar Brown Jr., whose 100th anniversary of his birth comes up on October 10th. And Oscar Brown Jr. was an artist, at least for me. He represented an immense amount of talent and the ability to communicate through his music when I first heard him. Yes, back in the late 60s, early 70s, but I played a number of things here that I played back when I first heard of him. In addition to being a musician, he was also a playwright and an author. So he, like I said, he was someone who was able to bring his message forth in a number of unique and different ways and made an impression of on us. And we were just in that space, as I've talked about from time to time. The early 70s were an era of rampant cultural communication, and Oscar Brown Jr. was one of the most prominent performers in that realm. So we listened to the last thing we heard was Nat Adderley's Work Song. Those lyrics were written by Oscar Brown Jr. And that's from the album Sin and Soul, which might have been the first album I heard. I'm not 100% sure. That might have been the first time I heard Oscar Brown Jr. We used to see him a lot on television, too. He turned up on a lot of local programming here in the city and also on PBS. So before Work Song, it was Afro Blue, also from the album Sin and Soul. And then for that, we heard Lyla Daya from an album Oscar Brown Jr. and Luis Enrique, Finding a New Friend is what it's called. And then the tune The Snake, that's from an album Oscar Brown Jr. Tells It Like It Is. And we began with Brother, Where Are You From? Mr. Oscar Brown Jr. goes to Washington. So that's our tribute, as it is to the music and the artistry of Oscar Brown Jr., for whom we will celebrate his 100th.

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1: What's happening?
2: All right, all right, all right. Time to tell you a little bit about what's happening in and around the Delaware Valley from WKDU in Philadelphia. Monday, October the 5th, Norman David and his 11 tenors performing at Plays and Players, 1714 Delancey Place, which is off 17th and 18th between Spruce and Pine. Set start at 7:15 p.m. Tuesday, October the 6th, We Got Requests features Josh Lawrence. That'll be happening at Chris's Jazz Cafe on Sansom Street between Broad and 15th. Sets are at 7:30 and 9 p.m. Tuesday, October the 6th, the Fire Museum presents Hannah Stretton and Danielle Nia. It'll be happening at the Perch Music and Arts Workshop in the Large Room, 2008 East Arizona Street in Philadelphia at 8 p.m. Wednesday, October the 7th, the Birthday Jazz for Reverend Desmond Tutu featuring Bert Harris and the Afro Jazz Collective. That'll be happening at the Rotunda, 4014 Walnut Street in Philadelphia from 7 p.m. to 9 p.m. Saturday, October the 10th, the Idea Center for the Arts presents Bobby Zankel and Ferdinand Akloff in a celebration of John Coltrane at 7:30 p.m. at the Community Education Center, the CEC, 3500 Lancaster Avenue. Saturday, October the 10th, Fareed Baran Train's House commemorating the 100th birthday of John Coltrane will be happening at the Clef Club of Jazz and Performance Arts, Broad and Fitzwater Streets in Philadelphia at 7:30 p.m. Thursday, October the 15th, the Fire Museum presents Untethered with Paul Geis, Grant Calvin Weston, and Timothy Ragsdale. That'll be happening at 8 p.m. at the Perch in the Large Room, 2008 East Arizona Street in Philadelphia. Friday, October the 16th, the Art and Concert Guild presents Beats Antique. That'll be happening at 8 p.m. at the Art and Guild Hall, 2126 The Highway, Wilmington, Delaware. Saturday, October the 17th, Vibe Nation, a tribute to Khan Jamal and Germantown Jazz Festival fundraiser, will be happening from 2 p.m. until 7 p.m. at the Nile Cafe Gardens, 6008 Germantown Avenue in Philadelphia, from 2 p.m. to 7. Saturday, October 17th, Artsinia presents the Sankofa Chamber Collective, a classical music concert at the Calvary St. Augustine, which is at 814 North 41st Street in Philadelphia, from 2 p.m. till 3 p.m. Saturday, October 17th, Soundscapes for Tomorrow features Papo Vasquez in a world premiere at the Clef Club of Jazz and Performing Arts, Broad and Fitzwater Streets at 7 p.m. Saturday, October the 17th, the Fire Museum presents Alash. That'll be happening at 2223 Fish, which is at 2223 East Dolphin Street in Philadelphia, at 8 p.m. Sunday, October the 18th, the Music Philly Fest closing night has Emmanuel Wilkins. That'll be happening at 8 p.m. at Solar Myth, 1131 South Broad Street. Monday, October the 19th, Norman David again and his 11 Tet perform at Plays and Players, 1714 Delancey Place. Sets are at 7:15 and 9 p.m. Thursday, October 22nd, the Ensemble Arts presents Lakeisha Benjamin at 7:30 p.m. at the Kimmel Center at Broad and Spruce Streets in Philadelphia. Thursday, October the 27th, Kevin Deal and Airlift will be performing at the Commodore John Barry Arts and Cultural Center, 6815 Emlyn Street in Philadelphia. Start time is at 7 p.m. Friday, October the 23rd, the Fire Museum presents Emil El Safar and Lorenzo Bianchi Hosh, and that'll be happening at Al Bustin Seeds of Culture, 314 Master Street in Philadelphia at 8 p.m. Friday, October the 23rd, the Producers Guild presents a tribute to Pharoah Saunders featuring the Matthew Clayton Quartet. That'll be happening from 7 p.m. till 9 p.m. at the Community Education Center, 3500 Lancaster Avenue in Philadelphia. Friday, October the 23rd, Arsenal Workshop presents Daphnis Prieto and COC Quartet. That'll be happening at 8 p.m. at Solar Myth at 1131 South Broad Street. Saturday, October the 24th, Arsenal Workshop presents Nate Merceru and the Fantastic Thoughts. That'll be happening at 8 p.m. at Solar Myth at 1131 South Broad Street. Saturday, October the 24th, the Fire Museum presents Soundhouse with Anna Johnson, Ilsa, and Addison Ryder. That'll be happening at Living Signal, 4311 Lancaster Avenue in Philadelphia at 7 p.m. Thursday, October the 29th, Arsenal Workshop presents saxophonist Linda

Sick Hakani, and that'll be happening at 8 p.m. at Solar Myth at 1131 South Broad Street. Friday, October the 30th, Penn Live Arts presents Arun Ramamurthy along with Rudresh Mahantapa. That'll be happening. Two trios performing at the Zellerbach Theater on the Annenberg Center at 37th and Walnut Street. Showtime is at 7:30 p.m. Friday, October the 30th, Ensemble Arts presents the Afro-Cuban All-Stars at the Miller Theater, which is on Broad Street, just south of Locust, at 7:30 p.m. And then the recurring events. Sunday, the improvised music jam session happens at A Man Full of Trouble Tavern, 127 Spruce Street in Philadelphia, from 5 p.m. until 7 p.m. And Monday nights, there's the jazz jam session at the Black Squirrel Club, 1049 Sarah Street in Philadelphia. Starts at 7:30 p.m. and it's headlined by bassist Richard Hill. And on another note, remind you, we're getting to the bewitching hour. Check your registration. Make sure you are registered to vote. If you are in Florida, Georgia, Texas, or Ohio, your registration deadline is October the 5th. If you are in Delaware, Maryland, or New Jersey, Delaware's registration deadline is October the 10th. Maryland and New Jersey is October the 13th. Pennsylvania and Michigan, October the 19th. And New York State is October the 24th. Make sure you go out and check your registrations. Do it thoroughly and make sure you use the appropriate government website to do that. So that's a little bit about what's going on in and around the Delaware Valley. Get yourself some culture and make sure you are ready to exercise your franchise.

John Coltrane from Coltrane Live at Birdland in Alabama. And I don't know if you know the story behind that song. That was written in tribute to the four young girls that were killed in bombing back in 1963. So jazz was kind of the music where people expressed feelings of despair, resignation, and also outrage. And this was a tune where John Coltrane was expressing his outrage at what had happened to these beautiful black children. So he wrote that song in commemoration of that. Before that, we listened to Survival Blues from McCoy Tyner's album, Extensions. McCoy Tyner with Wayne Shorter and Gary Bartz, and also Alice Coltrane. So that takes us close to the half hour. We'll do a couple of things and then we'll get into the final segment of music for this program. For more than six decades, SWE has given women engineers a unique place and voice within the engineering industry. The organization is centered around a passion for our members' success and continues to evolve with the challenges and opportunities reflected in today's exciting engineering and technology specialties. We invite you to explore the values, principles, and priorities that guide our initiatives and learn how together we can continue to make a lasting impact on the future. Explore our SWE mobile course within the Advanced Learning Center. The course will provide a more in-depth description of SWE's mission, vision, and strategic goals, and provide an overview of the key programs and member benefits provided by SWE. To find out more, please go to www.swe.org. Okay, so I mentioned I'm going to be heading into the final half hour of music for this program. At 9 o'clock is Laverne Batiste, from 9 to 11:30. At 11:30, it's the Community Spotlight program with Sherry Pennington. Noon, it's Al Knight and Doug Page with Night Magic. At 3 p.m., it's E. Mitchell Swan, from whom you just heard, and The Radical Left. He'll be here from 3 to 6. And at 6 p.m., the newest segment of the Black Experience in Music, you'll hear Tony Rose. 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

all night. What a break, for heaven's sake.

Jamaica, how long have you been doing it to me?

The Branford Marsalis Quartet with Diane Reeves recreating the immortal John Coltrane and Johnny Hartman album. The name of this album is Dedicated to You. And we listened to Lush Life. Before that, Ray Charles, who's another one of the artists whose birthday is celebrated on September 23rd. From an album, Ray Sings Basie Swings with the Count Basie Orchestra. How long has this been going on? And we began that segment with the final artist who we wanted to commemorate on this day. The great saxophonist Frank Foster kind of ties in with the Basie Band. He arranged and conducted the Basie Band for a number of years. But this is from an album called Manhattan Fever. The name of the tune is Little Miss No Nose. And so with all that, we are done. We have made it to the end of this program. Thank you for listening. Hope you enjoyed it. I'll be back again. Well, I'm scheduled to be back again in the new 6 to 8 slot on September 25th. Excuse me, October 25th. And that may change, but at any rate, I'll be back real soon. So until then, my name is Bill Gunter, and I leave you the way we always do, with peace.

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Good morning. Couldn't hear myself at first. Okay, so it's 9:03 in the morning, and the weather is 60 degrees. It's drizzling out there, and supposed to continue to rain until 1 p.m. It's cloudy, but it's not cold. It's kind of a mild day. So anyway, I hope you'll stay in tune and in touch with us here at 91.7 FM. It's the Black Experience in Music all day. All right, continuing on.

Okay, at 9:29, you're listening to WKDU Philadelphia. Let me see. So far, we have listened to Lonnie Liston Smith from his LP Dreams of Tomorrow. We listened to Divine Light featuring Marcus Miller on bass, Donald Smith on flute, David Hubbard on soprano, Buddy Williams on drums, Steve Thornton doing the percussion work. That was followed by John Blake's New Light from the Quest LP. And we also heard from Santana, the LP entitled Shapeshifter, In the Light of a New Day is the selection we listened to. From Archie Shepp, it was How Deep is the Ocean from the Black Ballads LP featuring Horace Parlin on piano, Wayne Dockery on bass, Steve McRaven on drums. That was followed by Pieces of a Dream from their 2025 LP entitled We Got This. We listened to Skyway Bridge. And in the background, it's Bob James. Awaken Us to the Blue is the name of the selection from the Restless LP. Over the past year, America has faced the worst economic downturn since the Great Depression. People in need of financial assistance may not know which assistance programs they qualify for or how to navigate them. Some may feel shame in asking for help or struggle with the mental health in their time of need. 211 is a one-stop resource for help accessing the essential resources we all deserve, including federal, state, and local benefits. 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

At the bottom of the hour, we heard from Bob James, the LP entitled Restless. We listened to Awaken Us to the Blue. We also heard from Wes Montgomery from the Down Here on the Ground LP. We heard the title track, which features Ron Carter on bass, Grady Tate on drums, Herbie Hancock on piano, Hubert Laws on flute, and a host of other stellar musicians from a 1968 UMG recording. That was followed by Kevin Eubanks from the Shadow Prophets LP. We heard He Smiled to See. Then Sahara by Angelique Kidjo. That's from her Celia LP. From Cyrus Chestnut, it was Song for the Andes, Rhythm, Melody, and Harmony, the name of the album. And most recently, from A Celebration, we listened to The Mountain by Abdullah Ibrahim. Currently in the background, it's Keith Jarrett from the Nude Ants LP. We're listening to Chant of the Soil. Let's see. I'm going to take this opportunity to remind you that you can still enjoy the mad genius of WKDU if you're not near a radio or even near Philadelphia. 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Join WKDU in the stream. The water's fine. And, of course, that's a reminder that you're listening to the Black Experience in Music. We'll be here until 8 p.m., I believe, today, here at WKDU in Philadelphia, 91.7 FM. I have to thank Hopeton Brown for starting us off this morning, and he was followed by our mystery DJ of mixed music. Brother Bill Gunter was on at 6

you to stay in tune and also be in touch. I believe I have 2 tickets to give away. Let me see. For the comedy show, it's called We Are One Experience. It's going to be on the 18th of this month at City Winery. If you would like to, We Are One Experience is a tribute band. It looks like more than a band, though, but to Frankie Beverly. So if you think that's something that you would be interested in, please give us a call here at 215-895-5917. That's 215-895-5917.

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This says 5th. But we'll make sure that you get the right date. Just want to let you know. No, Election Day is November 3rd here in Pennsylvania. Just want to make sure that you know the voter deadlines here in PA. Registration is has to be done by October 19th. Last day to request a mail-in ballot is Tuesday, October 27th. And then Election Day is Tuesday, November 3rd. The polls will be open from 7 to 8. We are voting in Pennsylvania for governor, for lieutenant governor. We're voting for the U.S. House of Representatives, which is in a very important race. If you are interested in making some changes in the way that our government has recently been working. We're also voting for Pennsylvania State Senate, Pennsylvania State Representative. We're voting for state committee members, local committee people, and Philadelphia. There's two Philadelphia ballot questions. Please be informed before you walk into your polling place. In addition, if you know someone who needs help getting there, please offer that assistance if you are able. If you know someone who has decided that they're not going to participate, please try to encourage them to change their mind. The system is a little bit off kilter at the moment, in my opinion, and we need as many people to vote so that we can make some changes, as many people to vote as possible. So those are the important dates. Registration, Monday, October 19th, last day to request a mail-in ballot, the 27th, and Election Day is Tuesday, November 3rd.

them. I try all day to not write songs that sound cliche when I sing songs of love to you. But somehow I always do.

0: I love you still and always will. So if my song repeats, know that I'm stuck on you. Oh yes, I'm stuck on you. And then I realize, after a million years, the wind song goes along. Oh yes, I realize, after a million years, the wind song goes along.
1: WKDU, Philadelphia.

We heard Wind Song. I'm so sorry about that. Prior to that, it was Jerry Allen. From her, we heard a tune entitled Little Wind. Before that, it was Liz Wright. From her Salt LP, we heard Blue Rose. And we also heard from Bobby McFerrin, The Garden from the Medicine Music LP is what we listened to. And Tivon Pinnicott, Roots to Branches is the LP and the name of the selection that we listened to. Not sure if I told you that already. Anyway, today it's still raining. Apparently it's going to be raining until early afternoon. The winds are moderate at 7 miles per hour. And the temperature is pretty moderate too, 64 degrees. So it's a good day to stay in and stay in tune and listen to the music.

That was Snarky Puppy. I don't hear anything in these. That was Snarky Puppy. Could be because I didn't have the... Okay, that was Snarky Puppy from Family Dinner Volume 2. And we heard Sing to the Moon. That featured the voice of Laura Mvulu and also Michelle Willis. Prior to that, it was Milky Way from Weather Report from their self-titled LP. We heard from Rollis Roney, No Job Too Big or Small is the name of the record, and the selection we listened to, Solar, featuring Christian McBride on bass, Robbie Coltrane on tenor. And this appears to be a compilation LP. The original tune appears on the Munchin LP. Let me see. Right after Gregory Porter, we heard from Robert Glasper. The selection we listened to was Round About Sunlight. And we heard that was from the LP Let Go. In the background, Wayne Shorter on the Milky Way Express from the High Life album. And it is 10:59, so I will remind you that you're listening to WKDU in Philadelphia at 91.7 FM. 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

Okay, we just heard from Avery Sharp, along with his trio, which included Onaji Allen Gums on piano, Winard Harper on drums. That was Dragonfly from the Avery Sharp Trio Live LP. We also heard from Wayne Shorter at the beginning of this little set from the High Life LP we listened to on the Milky Way. And that was followed by Nicholas Payton and Christian McBride. Finger Painting is the name of the album. And we heard the selection, the Herbie Hancock selection entitled Dolphin Dance. So in the background, we're listening to Jacob Brough. This selection is called Elephant. So we're winding down to the end of this presentation. Sherry Pennington is in the studio along with her guest. I just want to finish up some business, and then we'll continue with the music until it's time for her programming. As the Philadelphia area's largest free format station that broadcasts on the FM dial, WKDU is in a unique position. We go where other stations don't, in supporting the Philly area music community by spinning local music and broadcasting local brands on air in playing genres and styles ignored by other stations, and in maintaining a diverse schedule of radio programming entirely operated by student and alumni DJs. Throughout most of KDU's history, we have been almost entirely supported by Drexel University via an annual budget determined by a committee of students. But in recent years, due to ballooning amounts of student organizations that compete for these funds, WKDU has had its budget trimmed. 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Okay.

Already said bye. Okay, you are listening in the background to Herbie Hancock from Direct Step. This particular cut is entitled Butterfly, featuring Benny Maupin on soprano, Roy Orbieto on guitar, Webster Lewis is the composer, Paul Jackson on bass, Alphonse Mouzon on drums, and Bill Summers on percussion. We also heard from Avery Sharp. That cut was called Dragonfly. Oh, I told you about that already, from the Avery Sharp trio. Just prior to this, we listened to Bob James from the Restless LP. It was Animal Dreams, and then Terrence Blanchard from the Absence LP. We heard The Elders. And as always, it has been a hoot to be with you today. And I hope you'll continue to stay in tune with WKDU. We have lots more good stuff for you during the rest of the day. All right. Stay in peace and stay well.

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1: 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I am Sherry Pennington. I'm your host and the founder of Community Spotlight. And we definitely want you to stick around for the next 30 minutes because we always have a great show in line for you. And today I'm going to welcome a Philadelphia illustrator, curator, and art director. His name is Eric Battle. Okay, there. And he's done a host of things from X-Men, Spider-Man, Batman, and his creative career spans comic books, graphic novels, children's books, fashion, and advertising. So if you've enjoyed any of those things, you're in for a treat here. Eric was selected for the United States Mint's Artistic Infusion Program also, and that brings artists' perspectives to designs for our nation's coins and medals. Here at home in Philly, he has helped bring our city's cultural heritage to the page through Philadelphia Jazz Stories Illustrated, a connection that especially interests me as someone who loves jazz and the stories behind the music. This month, there are two projects that he will offer for an opportunity to experience his work, and that is the Black Heroes Journey, which opens in October 15th at Penn Libraries, and he also illustrated a piece called Framing Emmett Till, Exposing Dark Fear, and that's going to be coming around near us.
2: October 27th.
1: October 27th. So, today we'll discover the person behind the artwork, we'll explore the importance of Black representation, and discuss how creativity can connect generations and strengthen our communities. And with that being said, Mr. Eric Battle, welcome to Community Spotlight. It's a pleasure to have you here.
2: It's a pleasure to be here. Thank you for having me.
1: Very good. So I know you've stomped around these grounds before. Tell me about that. That mean here at KDU, Drexel?
2: Yes. Well, I grew up in the neighborhood, and my sister Angela, she used to be a radio announcer when she spent a year here at Drexel in her college days. I'm very familiar with the area and the neighborhood.
1: Very good. So let's go back to young Eric in Philadelphia. So what were you drawing, and like who were some of the people that made you feel your talent could become something more?
2: Well, it really all started, I think, when I was maybe about six years old, going to the corner store with my mother and my sisters. And I saw a comic book rack at the back of the store. Mm-hmm. And so I ran over there and, you know, was flipping through the books. And honestly, it was love at first sight. So, you know, my mom, she bought me a couple of comic books. And, you know, I was just amazed by the pictures and the action and the colors and all of those things. So from there, I started to try to, you know, I wanted to figure out how these things were made. So, you know, I started to started drawing to, you know, figure out, you know, how the pictures were being made. So, initially I just started copying the pictures. And then after a while I was like, okay, you know, I wanted to come up with my own, stories and things like that.
1: So when you said you were copying, you trying to draw them as you saw them.
2: Yeah.
1: I see what you're saying.
2: But I got bored with that pretty quickly. So I was like, okay, I want to draw my own characters and, you know, just make up my own action scenes and those sorts of things. And my mother took notice that from that point on, I was really spending a lot of time, you know, by myself, you know, again, drawing. So she enrolled me in various art programs around the city. She tried to get me into Fleischer, but they rejected me. That's all right. From there, I went to Overbrook High School. I was in their art magnet program. And then from there, Overbrook, I went to University of the Arts. And, you know, they are now, you know, defunct. Yeah. Yeah. But, you know, like Philadelphia has always had a very rich and vibrant arts
1: scene. All types of arts.
2: Yeah. Yes. So, like, the first time I saw, the first time I met you know, a live working artist was Richard Watson.
1: Oh yes,
2: You know, over at the African American Museum. Yes. So you know, he had, I just remember, you know, being in the, it was probably like first or second grade, but you know, we took a trip over there, and you know. You know, Richard, if you know Richard, you know, he's always, you know, he's always been a very sharp dresser.
1: Yes,
2: and, but, you know, he just made such an impression. I was like, OK, yeah, I want to be like him, you know. Mm-hmm. So but, you know, from there, again, I've just always tried to, like, be involved with anything like creative and artistic. So,
1: yes, kind of. Very good. So, you know, you brought back memories for me as well when we talk about the comic books. Mm-hmm. And I remember those racks in the stores.
2: Yes.
1: Who was your favorite comic book back then?
2: I
1: liked the Archies. And, who else? Yeah. I mean, I bought those editions all the time. Can you remember?
2: Yeah. Well, I was at the time, you know, it's like, the Hulk has always been like one of my favorites.
1: Okay,
2: Silver Surfer, you know, those. You're making the faces.
1: I'm making faces. The Who, but
2: yeah. So you know, some of those characters.
1: Okay.
2: You know, Fantastic Four.
1: Oh,
2: you know,
1: I see.
2: Batman, of course.
1: Yeah. Well, I like Batman. Yeah. I did like Batman too.
2: So the thing is, like, most of the time, I would buy comic books based on who drew them.
1: Oh.
2: Yeah. So like some of my favorite artists were Jack Kirby, of course, Neil Adams, and Barry Windsor Smith. So there were times when I would follow a story, but if the artwork changed, I couldn't follow it.
1: Interesting.
2: Yeah, so I was always very, very partial to whoever.
1: So what happened when the comic racks went away? Because they certainly did go away.
2: Yeah, they went away, but comic book stores started to open up. Brick and mortar stores. So there was Fat Jack's Comics used to be over on 20th and Sansom for years, but unfortunately, I think maybe 2 years ago they closed. But there are other shops around the city. You know, there's Brave New Worlds over on 2nd Street.
1: Okay.
2: There's Atomic Comics over on South Street.
1: So they became, you have to go to the stores now to get them.
2: Absolutely.
1: I wonder, how has the sales of comic books been? Is that some sort of trend that you might follow? Is it increased? You know, I guess that's a hard thing to ask because, again, it used to be right in your face for you to absorb growing up as a child.
2: Mm-hmm.
1: So how do, unless you, the dad or brother, tell someone younger, how do people really discover that?
2: So I don't know how comic, I know there's, you know, some comic shops have been, you know, struggling because, you know, they're not, you know, readily, they are accessible, but again, if people don't see them, you know, people forget that they exist.
1: Exactly.
2: But so the comic book companies, most of them have, shifted into turning, like making collected volumes of some of the books and stories so that those volumes can be carried in bookstores.
1: Mm-hmm.
2: So, and you know, then there are graphic novels which are always carried in, you know, in bookstores, and that way they have the books have a longer shelf life, because in a comic shop, a monthly comic book is only on the shelf for basically about, you know, a month. And a lot of times they get, you know, they get switched out for the newer editions.
1: Okay, Eric, I would like to explore some of the different titles that you have. And illustrator, what do you illustrate? Curator and director. So
2: all right,
1: let's talk about what it is you do.
2: Okay. I guess my first time curating a project was with Homer Jackson. He had put together, I think it was 2014, he was putting together the Philadelphia Jazz Project.
1: Okay.
2: And he and I had worked together. He was a couple of years before that, he was a director over at an art center that I'm blanking on the name of.
1: Mm-hmm.
2: But he reached out to me when he was starting the Philadelphia Jazz Project because he wanted to put together an illustrated coffee table book. So, I've always appreciated him because any project that he came up with, you know, he'd always reached out to me and I appreciated that he always trusted my vision on things. So, I curated that particular book, you know, reaching out. I was able to, you know, reach out to other artists and friends of mine whose work I always admired.
1: Mm-hmm.
2: And we put together, and it was a history of Philadelphia jazz musicians. I think there were about 32 various illustrators and singers and jazz musicians. So that was my first experience.
1: So you put the 32 together, or 32 of you contributed?
2: Yeah, so there were 32, about 32 stories.
1: 32 stories.
2: And some of those stories were accounts from the actual musicians.
1: Gotcha.
2: Some were interviews from their families or some of their other like band members.
1: Hmm.
2: And so matching up the stories with the illustrators so that, you know, each story had a different look.
1: Yes.
2: And, you know, the one thing I asked of the illustrators who were chosen for that particular project is like, you know, listen to the music, see how the music makes you feel. And, you know, that can help, you know, you put together the visuals. And most of the artists were from Philadelphia. So there were artists, Jamar Nicholas, Akinchaye Brown, and a bunch of other Philadelphia
1: artists. That sounds like
2: artists.
1: A good piece of work.
2: Yeah.
1: It's still available? And
2: It may be.
1: Okay. How long ago was it?
2: This was, this was back in 20, I want to say.
1: It's not 20, that old. It's in the 20s.
2: Yeah,
1: so
2: but,
1: it should be.
2: It was mainly available on the Philadelphia Jazz Project website.
1: I see.
2: But Homer passed away about 2 years ago. So, you know, I'm not sure.
1: Oh, where, okay. Sounds know, like but, a great piece of work,
2: yeah.
1: though.
2: But after that, also on that particular project, he introduced me to Dr. Diane Turner. She's the head curator over at the Charles L. Blockson
1: yes.
2: Library.
1: Yes.
2: So in 2018, she reached out to me she wanted to put together a book. It's called Blam, Black Lives Always Mattered, Hidden Philadelphia, I'm blanking on the whole title, but she reached out to me to illustrate that book. And with that, again, we were covering 14 African Americans who had a major impact on the city of Philadelphia.
1: Gotcha.
2: People like Cecil B. Moore,
1: yes.
2: W.E. Du Bois, Marian Anderson, and so forth. So with that, I was like, okay, this is another opportunity to, again, reach out to friends and colleagues. Whose work would be suitable for that particular book. So I reached out to artist Nancy Devard. She's a Philadelphia native. She does incredible illustrations, and every page of her she illustrated the Marian Anderson profile, and it's every page and panel is beautiful. It's just a work of art. I reached out to Dwayne Turner. He's a longtime friend, and he's drawn for like Marvel, DC, and he's just always been like one of my inspirations. Gotcha. So we put that book out, and that did very well.
1: Mm-hmm.
2: And again, I enjoy those types of projects because it gives me a chance to like to collaborate with friends, and everybody gets to showcase.
1: Okay,
2: their
1: work. We talked about curator, we talked about illustrator,
2: mm-hmm.
1: and is there a particular program that you're the director of, or you just direct those types of works?
2: Well, I've just been fortunate to have those types of projects
1: okay.
2: come to me.
1: Yeah.
2: And with the Blam book and Dr. Turner, today is Dr. Turner's birthday. So
1: happy birthday, Dr. Diane Turner. I got an email from her this morning. Text. Yes. Yes. Go ahead. We digress.
2: I just appreciate when, she trusted me she told me what she wanted, and she was like, tell me what you need to get it done. I told her, and she was like, okay, get it done. And she let me do that.
1: Okay.
2: I think we came up with a pretty beautiful project.
1: Very good. So that brings us to two of your current projects right now. So the one, begin however you want to, because I want you to tell us about both, when, where, and what.
2: Yes. So the first project coming up is the Black Hero's Journey. That's going to be an exhibit that opens up October 15th over at University of Pennsylvania's Kislak Center. And that's their rare books department.
1: Mm.
2: So that came about. We had been discussing that about a little over a year and a half. And it came together because one of the other co-curators, Chaz Howard, he's the school chaplain. He wanted to put together an exhibit of his comic book collection. So Samantha Hill, who also works at the Kislak Center, she introduced me and Chaz, and the three of us had a meeting about what the exhibit would look like. So it grew exponentially from there, because now it's turned into this, the Black Hero's Journey is going to be up for 6 months.
1: Wow, six
2: yeah,
1: months.
2: That's an incredible amount of time. And so we've put together a pretty exciting slate of events along the way. So the opening is going to be, it's going to be on October 15th.
1: Mm-hmm.
2: And there's going to be a conversation at the opening between Chaz Howard and Christian Cooper. Christian Cooper was the gentleman who had that incident in Central Park with the woman with the dog.
1: Okay.
2: But prior to that, he used to be an editor at Marvel Comics. So he's going to come in, and they're going to have a discussion, about comics and the other creative projects that Christian has been mm-hmm. working on. We're also going to have a Halloween, like a family day, community day / Halloween party on October 31st, also at the Kislak Center. So with the exhibit, and we're encouraging people to come and bring your kids in costume, and because they're going to be, we've got a bunch of exciting build out components that will to enhance the exhibit. There are going to be posters. There's going to be a drawing desk so that people can, sit down and draw.
1: Oh,
2: you
1: nice.
2: Know, make up their own characters and things like that. Mm-hmm. We're also partnering up with the Paul Robeson House, and we're looking to partner up with some other cultural organizations around the city.
1: Very good. So that's a nice exhibition coming up, the Black Hero's Journey.
2: Yes.
1: So who might be featured in this Black Hero's Journey?
2: So it's going to be like an exploration of the creation of Black characters and creators. So with Black characters.
1: What Black characters? Who?
2: We've got Lion Man. We've got Little Iggy, and these are characters that were featured in the first issue of All Negro Comics, which was produced here in Philadelphia by Orin C. Evans. So that was the first like all black comic book produced, you know, independently. But we're featuring Marvel's characters, Power Man, Black Panther, of course, Storm.
1: That's interesting.
2: And a bunch of DC characters, the John Stewart Green Lantern, Vixen, Nubia, and DC Comics has been very, very helpful in like helping us put some of these images together. So just really, really excited about it. We'll be bringing in some of the artists, and we're looking to have like a panel of Philadelphia writers and artists, comic book creators, people like Dr. Sheena Howard, again, Jamar Nicholas, Daoud Anya Bwile, who was the creator of Brother Man, that was also, he and his brothers also created that here in Philadelphia.
1: Gotcha.
2: Yeah.
1: So Eric Battle is who we are speaking to. He knows the names of all of these people who get to be heroes or create hero comic books. And it's encouraging you to go and check out the exhibition that's going to be on Penn's campus October 15th to May 13th. And for more information on that, where can people go to find out?
2: You can go to University of Penn's website. They're going to be blasting it all around the city.
1: Okay, UP website.
2: Yeah.
1: And you can find out about the Black Heroes Journey and the other project that you have kicking off in October. It's called what?
2: That's the graphic novel, Framing Emmett Till, Exposing Dark Fear. So for the past little over 5 years, I've been illustrating that book. It's altogether 272
1: pages, I read.
2: Right, yes.
1: Yes, 272 pages. Go ahead.
2: So, I've been illustrating that.
1: That's a lot of illustration, bro. 272 pages.
2: It was such an honor, honestly, to like to be asked to illustrate that particular story. You know, it's a heavy story.
1: Yes, it
2: and,
1: is.
2: And you know, we know what happened.
1: Well, let's remind people what happened real quick.
2: Okay, so Emmett Till,
1: say his name.
2: Yes, mm-hmm. Yes, he was 14 years old at the time. He lived in Chicago with his mother Mamie. She sent him to visit his cousins in Mississippi. I think this was 1954. That summer, he went to visit his cousins, and they went to the Bryant store. It was like a convenience store, but like the
1: department store.
2: No.
1: The store.
2: The store.
1: Anyway,
2: And he whistled at the proprietor, Carolyn Bryant.
1: Yes.
2: And she went back and told her husband that he whistled, and she accused him of, like, I think grabbing her or something like that.
1: Yes.
2: Which he did not do. So after that, later on that evening, Roy Bryant and his brother-in-law, Milam, they basically grabbed Emmett from his uncle's house, and they brutalized him.
1: Yes.
2: They just did all sorts of unspeakable things to him. They killed him. So the book is written by Christopher Benson.
1: Yeah.
2: And he's a lawyer in Chicago, but he had interviewed Mamie Till before she passed.
1: Gotcha.
2: And she gave him her blessing to do everything that he's been doing connected to the case. And I believe he also got the case reopened a couple of years ago. So, you know, it was a pleasure and an honor to work with him on this book. You know, it's an exploration of details of how the story has been twisted and framed by media and you know, and other voices. So
1: so let me ask you real quick. I mean, because one of the things I know of that story was that the mother made sure that there was an open casket to see how horribly these people treated him and brutalized him.
2: Yes.
1: Is that something, how did it feel to illustrate that? I mean, I know it had to be very emotional, but that is something in the in your comic illustration.
2: So, yeah, I mean, it's in there.
1: Yeah.
2: And, you know, there's really no way to, you know, you can't sanitize it.
1: Yep.
2: That's not what she would have wanted.
1: That's right.
2: So, it's a brutal story, but you know, we got a chance to show Emmett as a happy young black boy before the tragedy.
1: Okay.
2: And that was my only request.
1: Okay.
2: From the writer is that we get to, we get to humanize him,
1: mm-hmm.
2: because, you know, most of us only know
1: the sad man.
2: Yeah. And we've only seen like the handful of photos that have always been available. But there's a double page spread in the book where I get to draw him and his cousins just like, you know, running through a field. So, you know, being able to put that in the book, where again, you know, it's just another image of him that, again, just so
1: a different way of view. I hear you. I appreciate that.
2: You know.
1: So that one, that's a book coming out on October 27th. Is that right? When is it?
2: Yes, October 27th is coming. It's being published by Abrams Comic Arts on the Megascope imprint, and Megascope is an imprint by John Jennings, who is a professor, artist, writer, but he was the person he drew and adapted Octavia Butler's books, Kindred.
1: Okay.
2: And so from there, that book did so well that Abrams gave him his own imprint, and so that's the imprint that the book is coming out on.
1: All right, very good. So we have been speaking with Eric Battle. And he is an illustrator, curator, director, has two great works coming out this month. And we want you to follow him and support the work. Eric, do you have a website or a place to go for this book, or what should folks do?
2: People can pre-order the book from Abrams Comic Arts website or Amazon.
1: Mm-hmm.
2: But on November 18th,
1: yes,
2: we will be having a in-person discussion of the book over at Penn.
1: Okay.
2: Christopher Benson is going to be there. We'll be discussing the book with him and scholar Kiana Whitted.
1: Very good.
2: So she's coming in, and I'm really, really excited about that. So, you know, and people will be able to purchase the book there, get it signed and all those sorts of things. And ask all the questions that they want to ask about it.
1: Well, we thank you so much for coming back to your old stomping grounds, I should say. So
2: thank
1: it's
2: you.
1: Mr. Eric Battle doing great things, good work in and around the city. There were a multitude of other things that we could have talked about, because I know you're going to be traveling some presentation at the Obama Museum and also
2: we're
1: in
2: D.C.
1: So you got to look out for him, because we are out of time here on Community Spotlight. But if you have news that you think we can use, we encourage you to reach out to WKDU.org, Attention Community Spotlight. And until we meet again, we ask that you be peaceful out there. Go in peace, stay in peace, pray to God, and by all means, put those guns down.
3: 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Keep it locked.

on this rainy Sunday afternoon. I'd like to thank Sherry for a nice job with Philly Happenings. I'm assuming Community Spotlight and her guest. And also Laverne Ortiz for doing a nice job of her show this morning. It's always a pleasure to see her in the studio. And we're going to bring you Happenings as we listen to Lawrence Fishburne and Natural Spiritual Orchestra and Wake Up Sweet. Happening today, actually happened today, yeah, today at South 660 North Broad Street, Akua Alridge and the Tribe presents Diaspora Diaries, a Pan-African Jazz Odyssey, 6:30 and 9 p.m., 215-600-0220. Also today, at the Painted Broad Arts Center, Satellite Office, 4029 Cambridge Street, The Becoming, an immersive performance and oral history experience by Siobhan Harris, 3 p.m. today, 215-925-9914. Also today at Nicholson Church Lane, Community Gardens, 234-48 Church Lane, Kim Pedro's New Groove Network Harvest Celebration. That's going to be 3 to 6 p.m. today. Also today at West Art, 816 Buchanan Avenue, Lancaster Pier, Black Butterfly at the Bad Saints Jazz Festival. That's from 4 to 5, 10 p.m. More information, go to the website, hello@westartlane.com. And on the 5th, City Winery, Main Stage, 990 Philbert Street, Drew Dadamaja, 30th anniversary of Wrath of the Man, 7:30 p.m., 267-479-7373. 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On the 8th, Armor Music Hall, 23 East Lancaster Avenue, Armor. 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On the 9th, Community Education Center, 3500 Lancaster Avenue. We'll have a tribute to music of Phyllis Hyman with Mary Cross. And we'll have Mary Cross in the studios this afternoon. 7 to 9 p.m. 267-619-6195. The 9th to 10th at South will be Webb Thomas and the Super Band with Wally Ali, 7 and 9 p.m., 9:30 p.m., 215-600-0220. On the 10th, Philadelphia Club of Jazz and Performing Arts, 736 South Broad Street, Trains House, Free Baron, commemorating the 100th birthday of John Coltrane, 7:30 to 9:30 p.m., 215-893-9912. 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

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And lastly, on the 23rd, the Community Education Center, a tribute to Pharoah Saunders featuring the Matthew Clayton Quartet with Adam Falk, Byron Landham, and Michael Jones, 7 to 9 p.m., 267-619-6195. And that'll do it for Bolivia Jazz Happenings. We'll announce some of these shows throughout the show. And also we have, again, later on coming up in the show, will be guests with Mary Cross. She'll be at the Community Education Center on the 11th, I believe that is. Excuse me, the 9th. And we also have another guest in the studios. And we want to tell who our guests were coming from. We have Aisha coming in. We'll be talking with her in a minute. Back to the music of Christian McBride, No Rhyme, No Reason, as we give a tribute to George Duke and also Roy Ayers, as we continue to rhyme, No Rhyme, No Reason, and we'll listen to the original of George Duke Snapshot CD. 215-895-5917 to join us. 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

than ever. 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
2: Broadcasting live on a cloudy, rainy afternoon in University City.
1: That's Doug B. I'm on 8. We'll be here at about 3 o'clock today. And bring my schedule on me, but we'll let you know who'll be on in a minute.
2: Swanee comes on at 3, I know that.
1: Okay. Mental Swan here. And once again, thank all the preceding communicators doing a great job on this rainy Sunday. And we have a couple guests coming in. We have one guest right now, Miss Aisha Singletary from her company Decompress Yoga. You may ask, why are we talking about yoga? But it's part of the grand scheme of things.
2: I like the word decompress. In this world we living in the now, you need some decompression, my brother.
1: Definitely. And definitely. I'm not going to go there.
2: You will leave that part alone, right?
1: Especially in the political realm. So anywho's, get off of that, get off of that.
2: Don't go there, my brother.
1: Don't go there. And later on, we'll have Leo Gadsden.
2: Leo
1: coming through. And we'll be bringing with him Miss Mary Cross, who's going to tribute to Phyllis Hyman on the 9th at the Community Education Center. But before we do that, let you know what you're listening to. Let me do this for you. So, the music's going on now. Okay, here we go. All set. In the background right now is The Roots and Roy Ayers, as we are doing a tribute to George Duke and Roy Ayers. This is The Roots and Roy Ayers, and Proceed to the instrumental from the Do You Want More CD. And for that, we'll listen to Brian Jackson and Raheem Devon, Now More Than Ever, Peace Go With Your Brother, new version. And for that was a little snippet of Gil Scott Heron's Peace Go With Your Brother, Walaikum Salam. And for that was Galeano from the In Pursuit of the 12th Note, which is Welcome to the Story, Peace Go With Your Brother remix. And right before that was Chastity and Yana Hunter Jr. and Let It Go. Right before that, Double Dose of Rhyme, No Reason, most recent original from George Duke, Snapshot. And before that was The Clone from Christian McBride. And we started setting the program with Lawrence Fishburne, the Natural Spiritual Orchestra, and Wake Up Sweet. Once again, I thank you for making this part of your Sunday experience. And greetings to my son Joshua and grandson Jaden. And say happy birthday to Jaden, celebrating the birthday on the 7th. And also say what's up to Josh's brothers, Jeremiah and Jordan. Greetings to Sheeta, her daughter Tony, granddaughter Shanice, great girl, all of my stay, what's up, Lane? And say happy birthday to her granddaughter. I just said her name, I can't remember.
2: Uh-oh.
1: Tony. Shawnee's first birthday on the 8th. I just celebrated birthday, so I'm getting old. I'm forgetting things.
2: That's why we need that depression yoga class we were just talking about, my brother. Depress that brain.
1: Yes. Need a refresh of a brain.
2: Woo-wee.
1: And greeting to Mary and the Davis family out there in Nice Sound. Greeting to Teresa out there in South Philly. What's up to Lamont and Barbary in Unity City? Greeting to North Philly Crew, G-Man and Robert, Reggie and Jaron and Jerry, and Darren's in the studio with us. And greetings to Marshall and Leonora out there in West Philadelphia. You know that's the rule. All phones be muted. You gonna go to the room now?
2: We just started. You gonna put me in the room already, brother? Come on, man.
1: Hey,
2: you gotta the Eagles ain't even played. Did the Eagles game start yet? I can see if the Eagles game started. We're gonna go there.
1: Yeah, you definitely going. I don't know, man. But still, you like that angle, mixer?
2: I like to spread love to my Dougie's Angels, Manje, Shamika, Sherry, Charlie, and Paige. Cooley out there, and he's right outside Atlanta, Georgia, right now. man out there in Yaton, PA. Mom Dukes out there in North Philly. We love you, Mom Dukes. Like to spread love to Cindy out there in Brunswick, Georgia. Cindy, you ain't tell me what's going on out there today. I'm quite sure it's probably another rainy day in Georgia. And Terry out there in Charlotte, North Carolina. I ain't going to give you Big Fred's menu yet, but I'll get back to you on that one. And Harry and Binky out there in Southwest Philly. We love you.
1: Okay, without further ado, we're going to bring to the mic Aisha Singletary from Decompress Yoga and Wellness. Everybody has a yoga body, and there is no mind like a yoga mindset. One of the things you can talk about, she has a yoga class, welcome beginners, mixed level, on Sunday, October 11th, from 11:30 a.m. to 12:30 p.m., Arts League, 4226 Spruce Street. And greetings and welcome to the station today.
3: Thank you.
1: All right, so you started about 10 years ago. If you will. So what brought you to start a yoga class? How did you get involved with doing yoga?
3: For mental health awareness, body awareness, strength, and flexibility.
1: Okay. And all right. So you started about 10 years ago, and you started off. What was one of the reasons, what the kicker that got you involved with doing yoga?
3: Mental health awareness.
1: Okay. Yeah. And how do you equate that for helping people, especially in the Black community?
3: Just dealing with day-to-day activities, like going to work, dealing with grief, dealing with problems or issues that you may encounter in your life. And yoga actually helps with all of that.
1: Because a lot of people, I mean myself included, have this perception that yoga helps with your flexibility and your body movement. So you're incorporating that as well as that, all that, those movements will help the energy flow for your mindset and all that kind of thing.
3: Indeed so. Correct.
1: Okay. All right. So, how long you've been at this location for?
3: So I've been at that location for about 9 months. Mm-hmm. A little bit of background about myself is that I've traveled the world. I've been in Japan and Hawaii to take classes. I've also been to D.C. to host a few classes in Atlanta.
1: Mm-hmm.
3: Decided to give back to the community about 9 months ago because my mother had passed away due to health issues.
1: Mm-hmm.
3: So I want to give back to the community to let them know the way to deal with certain situations, because she also suffered with depression as well. So during my classes, I serve like fresh vegetables and fruits. And that's what I do to give back to the community, to let them know that I am here and there is a safe, welcoming place for, you know, everybody to come to release everyday stress.
1: Okay. So how do you equate this to helping people, especially in the Black community? Most of the time you think yoga is not really associated with things that's very prevalent list of people in the Black community. But how do you kind of mix that to help the Black community?
3: The space is a safe space. It is a space that everybody can come to. The location is the University City area, so it's like in the midst of Philly. And as we play after yoga, we normally play like games, and we do like working out, like maybe utilizing jump ropes and hula hoops and things of that sort. We do, yes.
4: Double dutch,
3: and just regular having fun, just letting people know that there is a safe place and we all can, you know, basically be a kid again.
2: Mm-hmm.
4: Before I had three legs, I was pretty good at double
1: touch. So how do you get more people to be interested in yoga?
3: So I have an Instagram page. You guys can follow me on Instagram. It's D_compressyoga. And on my page, I teach about yoga, a little bit about where it came from and some of the benefits of it and how it's good for your mental, it's good for your eye coordination, and is overall the, you know, the benefits of yoga.
1: Okay, so just one of the classes coming up on the 11th, that's coming up soon. And that's going to be from 11:30 a.m. to 12:30 p.m. So how often are your classes?
3: I normally host classes at least like twice or maybe three times a month. Mm-hmm. It's normally on a Saturday or a Sunday. And I have hosted a couple classes on Fridays, like in after work yoga class. You know, you're winding down from the work week.
1: Okay, so you have a contact number if you want to get involved with your classes and things like that?
3: Yes. So the contact number is 267-206-1979.
1: Okay, you also have a website or an Instagram or Facebook thing?
3: Mm-hmm. Yep, so you can follow me on Instagram as D_compressyoga.
1: Okay, well, thank you, Aisha, for coming down. As always, we have Open Door Policy Movements. Anything else coming up that will be interesting to our people, you're more than welcome to come through.
4: I just got one quick question, Aisha.
2: I just got one quick question. I know maybe it's an old-time thing with me, but it's always been in the past that yoga was always for, like, women, and I noticed that men are starting to come out for yoga, so... Can you just be strong fit on the statement that, yes, men do come out and learn how to do yoga, and they can get benefits out of it also?
3: That is correct. Correct. Yes, men, they do come out and participate in yoga classes. It is displayed on my Instagram page. And some of the benefits for men is strength, hip mobility, and some mental health awareness.
1: Does it help with, like, your joints, like your back and knees and all that kind of stuff?
3: Yes, so it helps with, yeah.
1: Yeah, sign me up. I need to get my back.
4: Movement.
1: Okay, well, thank you for coming through. Again, that was Aisha Singletary from Decompress Yoga. Next class on October the 11th. That's from 11:30 a.m. to 12:30 on Arts Day, 4226 Spruce Street. You can check it out. Her out at her Instagram page at D_compressyoga. Thank you for coming through.
3: You're quite welcome.
1: Yeah, have a good day now. We'll go back to the music of The Roots, and we'll see two instrumental coming up next. We'll listen to another continual tribute to Roy Ayers and George Duke. Ronald Glasper Experiment, The Third Eye. 215-895-5917. 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
1: Broadcasting live on a cloudy, maybe rainy afternoon in University City.
0: Now you're breaking up equipment now.
1: We don't know. We ain't got no windows out here. You know that.
0: So I'm telling you, breaking equipment here, banging and stuff.
1: Matter of fact, maybe we did. I'm just on the weather tip. Leah, what's it doing outside?
2: It's raining a little bit.
1: Yeah, see, it's still raining. At least we know. We don't know until we leave here what the weather's really doing.
0: Yeah, but do you have to break the equipment?
1: Ain't nobody breaking.
0: You bang the microphone. Oh, I heard you.
1: Ain't nobody back. I got to go to the room again?
0: No, you get too used to it. We had to find something else. But seriously, folks, we're back again. We're in the studio with the man who needs no introduction, Leo Gadsden, the godfather of jazz in Philadelphia.
1: Leo!
0: And we're going to talk with Mary Cross. She's going to be doing a show on, what's the 9th?
3: Yeah.
0: Now, I'm doing a tribute to one of my favorite vocalists, Miss Phyllis Hyman. And without further ado, we're going to bring Mary to the mic. Say hi to you.
3: Hello.
0: How are you doing today?
3: I'm doing quite well. How are you guys doing?
0: Doing good. Excellent. So let's shoot to the case.
3: Mm-hmm.
0: All right. So you're from New Jersey.
3: Yes.
0: And how long you been doing this tribute for Phil Hyman?
3: I've been doing the tribute for about 6 years.
0: Six years?
3: Mm-hmm.
0: Okay.
3: Mm-hmm.
0: So what brought you to do a tribute for Phyllis Hyman?
3: Well, whenever I would sing jazz, I've had a band for over 20 years, and I'd always get asked if I could do a song by Phyllis Hyman. And I used to think, boy, this is odd. They keep asking me to do that. And then one thing led to another, and every time I do a show, because they kept requesting it or asking me, do you know you sound like Phyllis Hyman, I would say, okay, I think I should do a tribute. And that's really how it birthed.
0: That's good, because I always love her voice. Her music, her styling.
3: Mm-hmm.
0: All right, so besides doing the tribute to Phyllis, whatever thing you've been doing?
3: Mm-hmm. I do a lot of different music. I do R&B, classic soul, jazz, and I love all of it. And I have, as I said, my own band. I do a lot of performances. Like yesterday, we did Culture Around the Corner in Long Branch, New Jersey.
0: Mm-hmm.
3: So I did that event, and it was amazing. I came on right before Alexander Simone, who is Nina Simone's grandson.
0: Mm-hmm.
3: And I also perform at Eddie V's. I have a residency at three different locations in King of Prussia, Princeton, New Jersey, and Cherry Hill, New Jersey. I also produce my own shows. So a lot of times I'll produce a show like at resorts or Claridge Hotel in Atlantic City. I mean, Claridge Casino, not Casino, but Claridge Hotel in Atlantic City, so that I can actually have large performances that people can come out and attend different shows. And my Phyllis Hyman tributes have done very well. And New Jersey PAC has supported me, and I've had three grants from them.
0: Mm-hmm.
3: A lot of different wonderful opportunities have come out of my performances. But I've been at a lot of places, so...
0: Yeah, before I go any further, I always can remember voices and stuff. And I'm listening to you talk, and you remind me of Kamala Harris.
3: Oh, really?
0: Yeah. You remind me of her voice.
3: Oh, like, wow. Well, that's a great compliment. Thank you. Okay. Oh, my.
0: Okay.
4: First lady.
0: She would have been the first lady, but we ain't going to go there.
3: We're going to leave it right there.
0: We're going to leave it right there at the table. Check it at the door.
3: Mm-hmm.
0: No more further.
3: Absolutely.
0: So how many, two shows are coming up?
3: We're only going to do one. We're doing one night only.
0: Mm-hmm.
3: And it's going very well. We're hoping that it is sold out. To me, this is my debut in Philadelphia with mm-hmm. the Phyllis Hyman tribute.
0: Mm-hmm.
3: I mean, because I've performed in Philadelphia many times. I've just never done a Phyllis Hyman tribute in Philadelphia.
0: Mm-hmm.
3: And I'm hoping that we get an opportunity to do some other things here in Philly as well.
0: Mm-hmm. Are you familiar with Elegant?
3: Oh, I love Elegant.
0: She called. Yeah, want to give me her support.
3: Oh, she's so wonderful. I love her. I love working with her. We've actually traveled to the Vocal Jazz Summit a few months ago in Virginia Beach. So
0: mm-hmm.
3: we hang out. We're like a thick as thieves.
0: Okay, yeah, because she just called for you. She's probably calling back.
3: She's an amazing mm-hmm. jazz vocalist. So mm-hmm. golly, I love her so.
0: Okay.
3: Mm-hmm.
0: All right. So besides, what's on the agenda for you besides the Phyllis Hyman tour?
3: Yeah, so I have a couple of events coming up. I actually did a line dance song that is called Step In Together.
0: Mm-hmm.
3: And I'm going to be featured as one of the artists alongside UGO and Grace Little and Showtime next Saturday on October 10th. We're going to be in Burlington at the Shore I can't remember exactly. It's at the Waterfront, I think mm-hmm. it's called. So we're doing that, and I'm going to be performing live. And then also, I can't think of everything that I'm doing. I should have had something like a cheat sheet, you know mm-hmm. what I'm saying? But I messed up. So, but yes, yeah, so I have okay. other performances coming up that I just, they are not in my head right now because I've been doing a lot of performances. So,
0: That's always a good thing, performing.
3: Yeah, you know? For sure.
0: So you have like a website or an Instagram page or Facebook people can follow you and keep track of what you're doing?
3: Absolutely. My website is marycrossmusic.com. My Instagram is also marycrossmusic. And, I have a TikTok I don't really use as much. But definitely my marycrossmusic.com site is really well set up and is managed and that kind of thing. So people can always find out information about me if they want to have us come down and perform for something, or you want to just find out more information. I welcome you to actually go to the page, and my latest newsletter is out. We have a newsletter that comes out every month, so they can also sign up for my mailing list, and we'll send them the newsletter as well.
0: Okay, just quickly, I was reading your bio information online. Yes, you would you'd be honored by the Tri-State Black History Awards. Huh?
3: Yes, by the Tri-State Black History Awards, and also my hometown of Camden, New Jersey, has actually given me a commendation for being so active with youth and seniors and veterans and the music that I do. I like to perform shows and do stuff in the community. So I do a lot of that kind of stuff. And I was really honored that they, and I do a lot of stuff with the mayor's office and all, but it was really nice to be honored in that way.
0: That's good that you perform and it gives back.
3: Yeah.
0: Appreciate that. Mm-hmm. So anybody want to get in touch with you or thing, they can go to your Facebook page or yes. your Instagram page.
3: Yep. They can Instagram.
0: Can you repeat those for me?
3: Yeah, so my Facebook page is Mary Cross Sings. My website is marycrossmusic.com. My Instagram is Mary Cross Music. And yeah, so I'm going to, even if you Google me, if you put me in ChatGPT, I come up. Mm-hmm. I'm there.
0: Well, that's why I found you, man. Put it in Google, man. The mother of technology.
3: Yes, indeed. Yes, indeed.
0: Okay, we're going to make it official. You'll listen to the Black Experience in Music on Direct Service, free format, non-commercial radio station, WKDU in Philadelphia. Okay. See you. Oh, Leo?
4: I'm not talking to
0: her today. But that's a rare kid.
4: You know, Philly, Tri-State area, you definitely come out October the 9th because this is another thriller in Philadelphia. Produced by the Producers Guild. You know I do. I keep it real. Keep it raw. Let me tell you about this lady. She's an impeccable vocalist. We've been talking for at least 10 years. Mm-hmm. And I finally got it.
0: Mm-hmm.
4: We just click.
0: No, that's why he's the godfather of jazz here in Philadelphia.
4: The show's almost sold off. Oh, we still need more people to come just to hear her. Understand who she is because she's real.
0: Mm-hmm.
4: And you know I like realness.
0: Mm-hmm.
4: That's why I real. Come down here all the time. Mm-hmm.
5: We live on real.
4: And I love you guys because they were the first radio station when I came back on the scene. I sold 20 tickets out of here. That's the

0: with my presentation, the talking, they tell you.
1: When you first came in here, I had to take a plier to pull words from you. But now you're talking to me. I appreciate that.
0: Thank you, but that was your own encouragement and kept telling me, oh, you can do this, man. You can do this. And hey, I'm more comfortable.
1: Mm-hmm. Yeah, but I always say it's not about us, it's about us supporting the music, because I can't sing. I can't play an instrument, but I can put some songs together.
0: That's right.
1: That's what we try to do.
0: Right.
1: All right, so that's again. You want to say something?
2: Oh, sure. You know we love you, Leo. Come on, man. You like part of the furniture up in this joint. But for this sister right here, Miss Mary, I just got to let the listeners know, like I say, you know how things, the creator does things for a reason, the creator. I had no clue I'd be sitting in front of this sister right now, who I seen on Friday.
3: It was Thursday.
2: I'm driving with my windows down, playing my music. And she's singing on a corner near 40th and Market. And it was a crowd there. And I had to turn my music and say, won't they listen? I heard. I said, damn, Phyllis Hyper is dead. Wait a minute. Hold on. Time out. And I literally pulled over. I ain't making it up. I said, dang, that sister sound good. Not knowing. That I will see you sitting in front of my eyeballs today. So that's the creator, ain't that right, Leo?
3: Yes, indeed.
2: All right, so like I said, for those who don't know, because I knew Phyllis Hyman personally as a friend. So those who don't know what I'm talking about, you need to come out and check this sister out. You know Leo don't play around anyway. So that's all I got to say.
1: Okay, that's at the October the 9th Community Education Center, 3500 Lancaster Avenue, tribute to Mary Boston, tribute to Phyllis Hyman. That's from 7 to 9 p.m. 267-619-6195. And I'm pretty sure, like I tell Leo, we got to open the policy. You got something else coming up? Just have Leo contact us.
3: Thank
1: you
3: so
1: much. We'll
3: set
1: it up for you. Because like I always say, it's not about us. It's about us supporting musicians.
3: Yes.
1: And then singers.
3: Thank you so much.
1: Especially the singers. You know?
3: I appreciate that more than anything. Thank you for having me. And thank you to your listeners.
4: Awesome. Thank you so much to your listeners for actually tuning in and being able to listen to me and tolerate me for the last 5 minutes.
1: Okay, Kamala.
3: Oh, my God.
1: We're going to keep the music going on. 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
0: Well, don't be fooled. 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
2: I tell you, it's been a busy morning. I'd like to thank Mary Cross and Leo Gatz for coming through, and also for Aisha Singletary for coming through earlier. Now we get back down to the business of music. In the background is the Undertones and Transmission of the Lamps, as we bring you an update on what we've been playing and PSA and all that good stuff. Coming out of station ID, we heard from Jill Scott Heron. Jill
3: Scott.
2: You know I'm mixed up.
3: You talk about Jill, his little sister?
2: Yeah, the little cousin. My little cousin Jill.
3: You know what I'm talking about. She was in the family room last year.
2: Yeah, Jill Scott. Playing Jill Scott. And Watching Me, Words and Sounds, sample of the song was on earlier from Roy Ayers. The Little Stronger, No Stranger Love and Want You. And from Power Love. For that was Undertones and Roy 2.0. For that was Aurora from Pachatuki and Young Vishnu.
3: Same to you.
2: Thank you. And for that was Robert Glasper Experiment, tribute to Roy Ayers, The Third Eye. I think that brings up the date of music. We've been kind of behind on stuff. 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And I'd like to say once again, greetings to my son Joshua, grandson Jaden. And happy birthday to Jaden, celebrating birthday on Wednesday the 7th. And greetings to Sheila, daughter Tony, granddaughter Sheila's great granddaughter, all month of West Oak Lane. And say happy birthday to Shanice, her birthday on the 8th. And what's up to Marshall Leonora out there in West Philadelphia? Quindice and crew out there at 26th Street. Craig Bates out there in Virginia. Tahita out there in Atlanta. Like the Angels Mixer.
3: I'd like to say happy heavenly birthday to my baby sister Evelyn. Like to spread love to Shell out there in Springfield, PA. Lisa and Billy Pill out there in Sickleville, PA. Lawrence and Landa out there in Southwest Philly. Big Fred saying that he's having cube steak and lima beans and rice today. Good day for lima beans and rice. Mm-hmm. My Walton Avenue family, 48 and 49th Street. Tyron Reynolds out there in Orange County, California. And Roger Williams, I know he's faithfully always listening out there on that golf course in Hawaii. One of these days, Al, we're going to just take a trip to Hawaii and see what my boy Will out there. And also, get well, Kyle. I know Kyle Glover's not feeling well right now, so special prayers going out to Kyle Glover right now.
2: Okay. All right. Two things we're going to do right, real quickly.
3: Two things.
2: You're invited celebrating Professor Walter Palmer 92nd birthday, 75 years of social justice and community advocacy. Walter Palmer, Black Bottom Way, official street naming ceremony. That's going to be on Wednesday, October 7th, 12 p.m. to 3 p.m., featuring Denise King and her jazz quartet. That's going to be at 3625 Market Street in West Philadelphia. The street naming and ceremony for Walter Palmer. And what we're going to do now, we're going to give away a pair of tickets. Check out Mary Cross.
3: Yeah, Mary Cross.
2: Mary Cross, doing a tribute to Phil Simon. That's going to be on October the 9th at the Community Education Center. We'll give away call number. What's a good number?
3: Let's try two.
2: 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Check out Mary Cross on Friday at the CEC.
3: Tribute to Phyllis Hyman.
2: Yes. 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Call number two. While we do that, we're going to go listen to my music. And we have Black Experience and Travel coming up next.

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Welcome to this episode of the Black Experience in Travel with Clara Lewis, your Global Citizen Travel Advisor. 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

According to CBS News, Yelp reported a 350% increase in interest in adult summer camps and camping, while travel publications are describing the phenomenon as part of a larger movement towards nostalgia, offline connection, and experience-based travel. And this isn't just one or two camps. One current adult camp directory is tracking 82 adult camps, with 68 listed as bookable for the current year alone. Let me ask you something. When was the last time you went to summer camp? Not a wellness retreat, not a family reunion, not a luxury resort with a swimming pool. I mean bunk beds, campfires, outdoor games, group activities, s'mores, new friends, and somebody else deciding what you're doing next. Well, apparently, some grown folks are saying, sign me up. So what's going on? Nostalgia. But nostalgia isn't the whole story. Travel researchers and operators are seeing adults looking for something that can be surprisingly difficult to find in everyday life, a real connection. Euronews recently described adult summer camp as part of the growing trend of people traveling solo with strangers, arriving alone but intentionally becoming part of a group. Think about it. You don't have to coordinate five friends on or their vacation schedules. You don't have to spend months planning an itinerary. You don't have to sit at home waiting for somebody else to become available. You can simply say, I'm going. And when you arrive, the experience is already waiting for you. So what actually happens at adult camp? Are you sitting around a tent all day? You're not. Adult camps do include the normal camp activities. And normal to the adult camps are talent shows, as well as nightlife and some serious outdoor adventures. The important distinction is that camp is active and communal. A retreat might ask you to sit quietly and reflect. Adult camp may ask you to get outside and do something. Go hiking, learn something, try something you've never done. Eat with strangers, laugh, play, then sit around at a fire and talk about it afterwards. That's part of the reason the concept is connecting with younger adults as well as older travelers looking for something different. Now, let's talk about Camp Yoshi. This is where the adult camp story gets particularly interesting for travelers of color. Camp Yoshi began in 2020 in Oregon as a Black-owned outdoor outfitter built around a simple idea. People need more time outside with less to manage. The company started with smaller gatherings in wild places. And today, Camp Yoshi offers multi-day domestic and international adventures to the Sahara Desert in Morocco, Puerto Rico, New Zealand, and Namibia, just to name a few. And Camp Yoshi doesn't just say, here's a tent, good luck. Camp Yoshi handles the details. Routes are mapped. Campsites are prepared, meals are cooked, activities and logistics are organized, and travelers are brought together around nature, food, culture, and community. So the evolution is fascinating. The old image of camping was roughing it. The new model is, let us take you outside and let us make it easy for you to enjoy being there.
Another important dimension for travelers of color is that Camp Yoshi has intentionally created outdoor experiences where people of color can be themselves, represented in adventure travel. That matters because outdoor travel isn't only about the landscape, it's also about who you experience that landscape with. A similar experience can be had closer at home and in the States. You don't have to fly to Morocco to test this idea. As an option, there is Melanated Campout at Lake Blackshear in Cordell, Georgia. This is a 20 and over Black-centered outdoor gathering built around community, recreation, and grown folks' fun. Look at the activity list: fishing, nature hikes, yoga, double dutch, kickball, line dancing, live music, comedy, a water gun battle, campfire conversations, a business summit, and even survival and preparedness programming. You can camp in a tent, bring a van or RV, or choose accommodations that require considerably less roughing it. There are also day passes for people who don't want to spend the night. And here's something I really like for the first time. Camper Melanated Campout actually addresses the person who says, "I've never camped before." The organizers offer camping guidance, real bathrooms and hot showers, equipment options, and a Camping 101 workshop. So you don't have to be an experienced outdoors person to begin, and that may be the real story. Adult camp isn't really about pretending we're children again. It's about giving adults permission to play again, to move, to explore, to meet people, to learn an outdoor skill, to put the phone down, to discover that you can still be a beginner at something. And for travelers of color, it can also be an opportunity to expand the image of where we belong outdoors, because the outdoors isn't somebody else's destinations, it's ours too. So, how do you find an adult camp? Start looking at the dedicated adult camp directory at adultcamp.co. When you find something interesting, look at the operation and, most importantly, look at who the experience is designed to serve. If you're looking specifically for culturally welcoming outdoor experiences, explore operators such as Camp Yoshi and Black-centered gatherings such as Melanated Camp Out. You may discover that travel isn't always about going farther. Sometimes travel begins when you simply decide to go outside. 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
0: My name's Anna. That was Doug Page, and join us in the studios. Checking whatever, checking. Darren. Next Sunday, we're going to have a Sunday off.
1: We got a weekend off, boss?
0: Yes, sir. Next Sunday is the 2026 Electronic Music Marathon, the annual event. We'll have about 87 hours of non-stop music from nearly 100 for DJs with the goal of fundraising and engaging the local community. So you can join Rare Airways next Sunday for Electronic Marathon.
1: Don't look for us.
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1: With no pay.
0: As every Sunday. In the background is Orca by Nine Sparks Riot. Conversation I lead, we heard from the Brothers Johnson, Winners, The Real Thing, Dave Lee's Thunder Thumbs mix. Right before that was new music from Elements of Life, Little Louis Vega. Actually, he just dropped a little one out. Louis Vega featuring Lisa Fisher and Sword, original mix. And before that was Stevie Wonder from the song's Key of Life, which is My Life, Story of Love. Well, that we heard from Clara Lewis doing a nice job as usual with the experience in travel, the adult camping, interesting topics always. And before that was kind of out of place was Nathan Mitchell trying to jump the gun. Valdez in the Country featuring Najee. And before that was Hunter Tones and Transmission of Lamps. Once again, I thank Mary Cross and Neil Gatson and earlier Aisha Singletary for coming through. And greetings once again to good friend Tom and Campbell and also Bert Johnson. Greetings to my nephew John, Chris, and Dave. And what's up to Warren and T's and Nevada partners out there in Las Vegas. And what's up to Perry out there in South Philly. Back to the English Mixer.
1: 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And this has been a public service of WKDU. I'd like to spread love to my brother from another brother, Francis. We love you, brother, listening out there. Gary Logan out there in Barry, Delaware. Donnell Cookie out there in Middletown, Delaware. Damar Polk out there in Somerville, South Carolina. Deborah out there in West Philly. Doreen up there in Penrose. Mike Pearson out in Germantown. Justin and Carol Funk, they're my nephews out there. And that's about it for right now, my brother.
0: Okay, once again, what's up to Terry Martin out there? And so that's Robbins out there in South Philly. What's up to G-Man out there in North Philly? Greg Moore, Brian Kanisha, Michael Jackson's wife, Janet, out there in Silver Spring, Maryland. Ibe out there in South Philly. Princess Amina family. Also,

0: Ron Holcomb, and Coco and the crew. Charles McIntosh out there in Olney, and Habib out there in Cinemas, New Jersey. We're going to continue listening to Orca, not the whale.
1: Well, just to let you know, Cindy just called in from Brunswick, Georgia, and she just told me it's 71 going up to 82 today, but she also said we can't have the next weekend off.
0: We can't?
1: That's what she says.
0: Okay.
1: We hear you, Cindy.
0: you gotta take that with the uppers here in the station, but we hear you. Also, what's up to Ronan out of here, fam, out there, yeah, and also, I want to make that connection with us, Darius Lorber, and Lefty X.
1: Also, and, before I forget, a couple of listeners just texted me, wanted to know, were we taking yoga classes? I said, I know I'm going to eat some yoga. That's about as far as I can get to the mat. I don't know about you, my brother.
0: I'll try, but
1: that'd be strawberry and banana for me anyway, if I'm going to eat it.
0: Well, I would be in better shape after I leave. It's yet to be seen.
1: and that's from Mark Captain out there in Bowie, Maryland. Wanted to know that question. What we asked.
0: Well, so I let somebody ask you that and say, "Are you going to do it too?" In competition, who will last through it? Anywho, once again, we'll be taking a week off next Sunday. But
1: That's all I need. Somebody have a camera. I'm in a yoga class. Like, did you see Big Doug? We see what he was doing. No.
0: You saw him in that tights.
1: No. What they call?
0: Oh, no. I'm going to see
1: a tutu. Or what they call them things?
0: I don't want to see that picture.
1: My goodness. Ooh,
0: shudder the thought.
1: All right, here we go.
0: This is one of my favorite, Rags Rufus from Rufus, featuring Chaka Khan. 215-895-5917. 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
3: Broadcasting live in University City.
2: See, I did the abbreviated version. See, you caught that.
3: I caught you, brother.
2: Yeah. And
3: try to get me, didn't you?
2: Yes, sir. And in the back of Hunter Tones and Justin Stanton and doing Herbie Hancock's Chameleon. Once again, I thank you for making this part of your fun Sunday experience. We were trying to get some of the playlists up for you. We had a busy day today. Like, thank all guests for coming through. Coming up at 3 will be E. Mitchell Swan.
3: Swanee.
2: And after that, from 6 to 8 will be Tony Rose, which I'd say now. And once again, next Sunday, we are taking a hiatus for the Electronic Music Marathon. There'll be a lot of good music on it. A lot of different forms of electronic music. A lot of good DJs here in Philadelphia and around. We do try to support that as well. Coming out of Station ID, we heard from Stevie Wonder, Songs of Key in Life, Into Living. And for this, his ex-wife, Sarita Cedar Wright. And I Don't Know, Dave Lee's tribute to Leon Ware from One-on-One. And that before that was Rags to Rufus instrumental from this album, saying name Rags to Rufus, featuring Chaka Khan.
3: Chaka Khan.
2: And we have this message to let you know about. 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Well, thank you. Making us your choice for a Sunday afternoon. I say greetings to Tahita out there in Atlanta. Say happy birthday to her. She's been celebrating her birthday tomorrow. And she said give a birthday shout out to all the Libras out there. And I want to say greetings to my son, Joshua, grandson, Jaden. And happy birthday, Jaden, coming up Wednesday. And greetings to Sheeta, daughter Tony, granddaughter Shanice, and Rick, all of them out there. What's up, Glenn? And again, greetings to Shanice, celebrating her birthday on the 8th. And only all the birthdays out there. And also, special shout out to all those going through stuff.
3: Definitely.
2: You know, a lot of stuff going around. And once again, I thank our guests for coming through. Alicia Singletary of the yoga classes. And Mary Cross, doing tribute to Phyllis Hyman at the CEC on the 9th. And coming up on the 18th at the City Wine in Philadelphia, We Are One Experience. Tribute to Frankie Beverly and Maze. Going to just check it out on Sunday. It's next Sunday. Two Sundays from now. On 7:30 p.m. And like the announcement, Luke, sir?
3: I'd like to quickly spread a little to Mark Carell from Man United for a Better Philadelphia. Dawn out there in Mantua. Buddy Anita out there in Carondale, PA. Blanche out there in Southwest Philly. Tanya out there in Yaton, PA. Our good friend Denise King in Southwest Philly. Derek from We Embrace Fatherhood. Warren out there in Ardmore. Jeff and Joyce out there in Southwest Philly. And Brian Killebrew out there in Pleasantville, New Jersey.
2: Okay. And speaking of Denise King, she's going to be part of the celebration on 40. Let me get this right. Tribute to celebrating Professor Walter Farmer, 92nd birthday, 75 years of social justice and community advocacy. Walter Palmer, Black Bottom Way, official street naming ceremony. That's going to be on Wednesday, August 7th, from 12 noon to 3 p.m. That's at the corner of 3675 Market Street. 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
2: 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And a little another thing about CC, Pharoah Saunders Tribute. 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Unfortunately, we can't take any more requests at this time, and we'll try to have the playlist before the show, for the day is out.

0: And at 2:57, time for us to make our track of the Great Outdoors. In the background is
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0: Crown Heights Affair.
1: Far out, my brother. We're gonna be far out in a minute here, especially with Swati in the background.
0: Yeah. Yeah, this is Far Out, Do It Your Way. Fantasy from Aquarium Dream, You're a Star, Skinny Hightower and Alex Parchment, Suede, Black Ice, Jeff Lorber, Fusion, and Gina Vanelli. We'll have our playlist up available for the afternoon's out. It'll run out of some time. Also coming up on October 17th, Council President Kenyatta Johnson, Southwest Philadelphia, Peace Not Guns Festival, 11 to 6, 58 King Sesson Avenue, 215-686-3412. Contact Lynn Wilkins for more information. And I'll do it for our show today. 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
1: Mm-hmm.
0: My grandson, Jaden, Shanice, and Tahita in Atlanta. Peace.
1: Spread love. Increase the peace. 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

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This is the Black Experience in Music. My name is E. Mitchell Swan. This is The Radical Left. Started off today with the Art Ensemble of Chicago, Junior the Master, as is our custom, and followed that up with the Art Ensemble Zombie from their LP, Ancient to the Future, Dreaming of the Masters. And in the background now, the master, Fela Kuti, and Zombie from Black Man's Cry. Don't be a zombie out there.

We just heard Sarah Elizabeth Charles from her LP, Free of Form. And we heard, I guess, three versions of two interpretations of Zombie. Sarah Elizabeth Charles worked off of the Cranberries classic, Zombie. And prior to that, it was Fela Kuti from his Black Man's Cry, Zombie, and the Art Ensemble of Chicago, preceded with their interpretation of Kuti's classic, Zombie, from Ancient to the Future, Dreaming of the Masters. You're in tune to WKDU in Philadelphia, 91.7 FM on your radio dial. My name is E. Mitchell Swan. This is The Radical Left, the Black Experience in Music in Progress. I'd like to thank our previous communicators, Al Knight and Doug Page on from Night Magic. Prior to that, it was Laverne Batiste. Well, it was Sherry Pennington and Community Spotlight at 11:30, and then Laverne Batiste from 9 until 11:30. And this morning, Bill Gunter from 6 till 9 a.m. Hopeton Brown started us all off at midnight. We'll be on until 6 p.m. I'll be on until 6 p.m., at which point Tony Rose comes in on the Joe Ruff Fusion show. So we've got a little bit of stuff coming up for you. 1PA is a grassroots movement for economic, racial, and social justice in Pennsylvania. They empower Black communities through voter education, endorse candidates who share similar values, and prioritize leadership development. Their commitment is to challenge political disillusionment, which of course is a major problem, so don't be disillusioned. Don't be a zombie. Protect and expand democracy and unite everyday people to have a voice in our political system. One of the ways that you can support democracy and make change in our PA races is to vote. And your voter registration cutoff is October 19th in Pennsylvania. To find out more about 1PA or how to support their efforts, go to 1PA.org. That's 1PA.org. This has been a public service announcement of WKDU in Philadelphia, 91.7. We want to make sure you stay up to date with your voter registrations. So check online and make sure it is an official government website that you're checking on. There are other entities trying to capture people's information and make them think that they can vote, and they have, and they're not legit. Also, you cannot vote online anywhere in the country. It doesn't work. So don't let anybody sucker you into that one. In the background right now, it's the group Human Feel, and the track is called Numb. And that features Jim Black on the drums, John Fitzgerald on the bass, Chris Speed and Andrew D'Angelo on saxophones, and Kurt Rosenwinkel on guitar from the LP Scatter. We've got a lot more music lined up for you. If you had the opportunity last week to be at some of the John Coltrane at 100 celebrations, we'll highlight some music from, well, John Coltrane and from some musicians that performed on that event. But anyway, that was a fantastic series of shows, a bunch of them held right here at Drexel University at Mandel Theater. So hopefully you had a chance to check some of those out. Some truly memorable moments. But back to Human Feel.

0: Thank you so much. Once again, Michael Thomas on the piano. We on the Takamaga on the bass. Thank you, Sunday on the drums. Thank you so much. Have a great morning. Have a great night. Thank you.
1: Emmanuel Wilkins, Philadelphia bred. Emmanuel Wilkins, trained at the Clef Club with Lovett Hines. Anyway, great recording. It's the new compilation, the complete live at the Village Vanguard sessions. Previously, Volume 1 came out earlier in this year, and this is now all three volumes, and we just listened to Put 100 on the Blue Chain. Prior to that, and just to let you know, I don't know if you were there last week at Mandel Theater, Emmanuel did a set in celebration of John Coltrane, and they came out. He had an interesting group, two drummers, two bass players, a pianist, and himself on alto and sometimes soprano, and they did an hour and 40 minutes, 45 minutes nonstop. It was fantastic. Anyway, prior to that, it was one of my favorite, a quartet of one of my favorite John Coltrane compositions. We listened to John Coltrane's, I won't say interpretation because it's his song, Central Park West, one of my favorite train compositions from Coltrane Sound, and that was recorded on Atlantic. And I always note how that reminds me so much of Come Sunday, which is one of our DJs, Laverne Batiste's favorites. Preceding that, it was Odine Pope, a contemporary of Train's here in Philadelphia, from the LP Locked and Loaded, and called Central Park West, and a much more big bandish, if you want to call it, much more lush sound. He did a great show last week with a trio, with himself, Reggie Workman, and Andrew Cyril. They were doing Celebration of Train. Prior to that, another Philadelphian, so we have two in the affiliated side, Con Jamal from his Con Jamal Plays the Music of John Coltrane, Central Park West. And it'll be a tribute to Con on the 17th of October in Germantown at the Nile Cafe Garden on Germantown Avenue. And we started to set off with a fairly stripped down group, Jack DeJohnette, the late Jack DeJohnette Special Edition, Central Park West. And we listened to, of course, well, from the special edition LP on ECM Records. You're in tune to WKDU in Philadelphia, 91.7 FM on the radio dial. My name is E. Mitchell Swan. This is the Radical Left. Give a little update on the weather. Tomorrow, it's going to be about high of 71, low of 48, so it's getting chilly. 19% chance of rain. It's definitely going to rain for the rest of the day, so this kind of, you know, pretty much going to be miserable rest of the day. Tuesday, high of 65, low of 45. Very little chance of rain, but much cooler. 72, high, 55, low on Wednesday. Warming up a wee bit on Thursday to 77 degrees and 52-degree low temperature. So, dress accordingly. We've got more music coming up for you. And coming up soon, it'll be time for the Black Experience in Travel with Clara Lewis. But next coming up, something from Bobby Zankel. He's going to be in town on that, well, he's always in town. He's in Philly. But he's going to be doing a gig on the 10th of October with William Parker and Frohan Ogloff celebrating John Coltrane. This is from his LP, A Change of Destiny, To Be a Human Being.

Tishon Suri. Members Don't Get Weary, his take on the Max Roach classic, featuring Faye Victor on the vocals.

Oh, yeah.

0: Yeah.
1: Nah.

We just heard from the amazingly expressive Faye Victor from Tashawn Suri's latest LP called Members Don't, which is his, I guess I'll say, interpretation, his take, revisiting, restructuring of the Max Roach Civil Rights era classic, Members Don't Get Weary. Interesting that Tashawn, a drummer predominantly, we know him in the jazz side, but he does a lot of other things, visited that Max Roach Civil Rights era comp recording. And Terry Lynn Carrington, another drummer, revisited Freedom Now, We Insist. She was in town last week as part of the Coltrane celebration. Prior to Tashawn Suri, it was Bobby Zankel from To Be, well, the LP is called A Change of Destiny, To Be a Human Being. And in the background right now, Vijay Iyer, Henry Threadgill, and Danfis Prieto from the LP 15, I Wanted a Map. And Danfis Prieto will be in Philadelphia performing one. Let's see, what date is that? I'll look that up for you. It's coming up soon. It's going to be at Solar Myth. He's in town on the 23rd of October. And I mentioned Emmanuel Wilkins will be performing on the 18th in Philadelphia at Solar Myth. It's 4:30 in the afternoon, and my name is E. Mitchell Swan. This is The Black Experience in Music, The Radical Left in Progress. Coming up in just a few minutes, seconds, will be Clara Lewis, The Black Experience in Travel.

Global Citizen Travel Advisor. Adult summer camp has become a legitimate travel category, and it is having quite a moment. Stay tuned as I take you back to a nostalgic time and what you need to know to make adult camp your next memorable travel adventure. 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

According to CBS News, Yelp reported a 350% increase in interest in adult summer camps and camping, while travel publications are describing the phenomenon as part of a larger movement towards nostalgia, offline connection, and experience-based travel. And this isn't just one or two camps. One current adult camp directory is tracking 82 adult camps, with 68 listed as bookable for the current year alone. Let me ask you something. When was the last time you went to summer camp? Not a wellness retreat, not a family reunion, not a luxury resort with a swimming pool. I mean bunk beds, campfires, outdoor games, group activities, s'mores, new friends, and somebody else deciding what you're doing next. Well, apparently, some grown folks are saying, sign me up. So what's going on? Nostalgia. But nostalgia isn't the whole story. Travel researchers and operators are seeing adults looking for something that can be surprisingly difficult to find in everyday life. A real connection. Euronews recently described adult summer camp as part of the growing trend of people traveling solo with strangers, arriving alone, but intentionally becoming part of a group. Think about it. You don't have to coordinate five friends on or their vacation schedules. You don't have to spend months planning an itinerary. You don't have to sit at home waiting for somebody else to become available. You can simply say, I'm going. And when you arrive, the experience is already waiting for you. So what actually happens at adult camp? Are you sitting around a tent all day? You're not. Adult camps do include the normal camp activities. And normal to the adult camps are talent shows, as well as nightlife and some serious outdoor adventures. The important distinction is that camp is active and communal. A retreat might ask you to sit quietly and reflect. Adult camp may ask you to get outside and do something. Go hiking, learn something, try something you've never done. Eat with strangers, laugh, play, then sit around at a fire and talk about it afterwards. That's part of the reason the concept is connecting with younger adults as well as older travelers looking for something different. Now, let's talk about Camp Yoshi. This is where the adult camp story gets particularly interesting for travelers of color. Camp Yoshi began in 2020 in Oregon as a Black-owned outdoor outfitter built around a simple idea. People need more time outside with less to manage. The company started with smaller gatherings in wild places. And today, Camp Yoshi offers multi-day domestic and international adventures to the Sahara Desert in Morocco, Puerto Rico, New Zealand, and Namibia, just to name a few. And Camp Yoshi doesn't just say, here's a tent, good luck. Camp Yoshi handles the details. Routes are mapped. Campsites are prepared. Meals are cooked. Activities and logistics are organized. And travelers are brought together around nature, food, culture, and community. So the evolution is fascinating. The old image of camping was roughing it. The new model is, let us take you outside and let us make it easy for you to enjoy being there.
Another important dimension for travelers of color is that Camp Yoshi has intentionally created outdoor experiences where people of color can be themselves, represented in adventure travel. That matters because outdoor travel isn't only about the landscape, it's also about who you experience that landscape with. A similar experience can be had closer at home and in the States. You don't have to fly to Morocco to test this idea. As an option, there is Melanated Camp Out at Lake Blackshear in Cordell, Georgia. This is a 20 and over Black-centered outdoor gathering built around community, recreation, and grown folks' fun. Look at the activity list: fishing, nature hikes, yoga, double dutch, kickball, line dancing, live music, comedy, a water gun battle, campfire conversations, a business summit, and even survival and preparedness programming. You can camp in a tent, bring a van or RV, or choose accommodations that require considerably less roughing it. There are also day passes for people who don't want to spend the night. And here's something I really like for the first time. Camper Melanated Camp Out actually addresses the person who says, "I've never camped before." The organizers offer camping guidance, real bathrooms and hot showers, equipment options, and a Camping 101 workshop. So you don't have to be an experienced outdoors person to begin, and that may be the real story. Adult camp isn't really about pretending we're children again. It's about giving adults permission to play again, to move, to explore, to meet people, to learn an outdoor skill, to put the phone down, to discover that you can still be a beginner at something. And for travelers of color, it can also be an opportunity to expand the image of where we belong outdoors, because the outdoors isn't somebody else's destinations, it's ours too. So, how do you find an adult camp? Start looking at the dedicated adult camp directory at adultcamp.co. When you find something interesting, look at the operation, and most importantly, look at who the experience is designed to serve. If you're looking specifically for culturally welcoming outdoor experiences, explore operators such as Camp Yoshi and Black-centered gatherings such as Melanated Camp Out. You may discover that travel isn't always about going farther. Sometimes travel begins when you simply decide to go outside. This is Clara Lewis, your Global Citizen Travel Advisor, keeping you in the know while you are on the go here on WKDU Philadelphia 91.7 FM and streaming on wkdu.org/listennow.

Thank you, Clara, for that information about camping. And tying off on that theme in the background right now, Harold E. Smith, who's a regular in the Philadelphia area and plays dirigeadoo. This is Campfire.

We just heard from Kevin Deal and the group Analu from their latest LP called Jakuta's Dance on 577 Records, Olukun Sleeps. Prior to that, it was another configuration or combination of Kevin Deal and his artistic output, the group Airlift, which performs regularly at the Commodore Barry Air Center in Germantown. We listened to Hymn for Ashe from the Spatial Recognition release on 577, and that's out new, and started off with Harold E. Smith. Campfire from In the Valley of the Sacred Sound on Division Due. And Kevin, I don't know if you know, but he's a priest in a Lukumi percussion, Afro-Cuban Yoruba culture. And very, very talented fella and very, very active. A lot of work kicking out. But anyway, he's a cultural worker for the Orisa worship communities in the Philadelphia Mid-Atlantic regions. So you get a chance to check him out every month at the Commodore John Barry Club. In the background right now, it's John Abercrombie, Dave Holland, and Jack DeJeanette from the LP Gateway. This is Wood's Song, and I guess we kind of went from campfire to a bit of spiritual organic music coming out of the Black Experience and Travel, Clara Lewis talking about camping. Okay, dads, it's time to dance. Now, we don't care if you Cabbage Patch, do the Running Man, break out a little Jitterbug, or something a little more contemporary like the Floss. In fact, we don't even care if you're not very good. You see, all we care about is that you take a moment to dance with your kids, because dancing with your kids is a great way to bond with them. Bonding with your children is very important. You can learn more about some opportunities to do that. If you need some ideas, go to fatherhood.gov to learn more. This is a public service announcement brought to you by the U.S. Department of Health and Human Services and WKDU in Philadelphia. 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Tomorrow night will be an interview with Philadelphia local trumpeter and tipsy player. You'll find out more about that. Not a state of mind for him, but what the instrument is called. Tomorrow night at 10 p.m., The Long March starts. The interview will come on about 10:30. He's got a gig coming up on the 15th of October in Philadelphia. We've got a lot more music coming up for you. Coming up in a few minutes will be time for What's Happening, giving you a rundown of what's going on in and around the Delaware Valley. One thing to remind you about is checking in on your voter registration. Pennsylvania, I believe it ends on the 19th. So get yourself up to snuff. Make sure you're good to go, because there's a whole lot of shenanigans going on. You don't want to be caught up in all that.

0: What's happening?
1: All right. Time to tell you a little bit about what's happening in and around the Delaware Valley from WKDU in Philadelphia. Monday, October the 5th, Norman David and his 11 tent performing at Plays and Players, 1714 Delancey Place, which is off 17th and 18th between Spruce and Pine. Set start at 7:15 p.m. Tuesday, October the 6th, We Got Requests features Josh Lawrence. That'll be happening at Chris's Jazz Cafe on Sansom Street between Broad and 15th. Sets are at 7:30 and 9 p.m. Tuesday, October the 6th, the Fire Museum presents Hannah Stretton and Danielle Nia. It'll be happening at the Perch Music and Arts Workshop in the Large Room, 2008 East Arizona Street in Philadelphia at 8 p.m. Wednesday, October the 7th, the Birthday Jazz for Reverend Desmond Tutu featuring Bert Harris and the Afro Jazz Collective. That'll be happening at the Rotunda, 4014 Walnut Street in Philadelphia from 7 p.m. to 9 p.m. Saturday, October the 10th, the Idea Center for the Arts presents Bobby Zankel and Ferdinand Akloff in a celebration of John Coltrane at 7:30 p.m. at the Community Education Center, the CEC, 3500 Lancaster Avenue. Saturday, October the 10th, Fareed Baran Train's House commemorating the 100th birthday of John Coltrane will be happening at the Clef Club of Jazz and Performance Arts, Broad and Fitzwater Streets in Philadelphia at 7:30 p.m. Thursday, October the 15th, the Fire Museum presents Untethered with Paul Geis, Grant Calvin Weston, and Timothy Ragsdale. That'll be happening at 8 p.m. at the Perch in the Large Room, 2008 East Arizona Street in Philadelphia. Friday, October the 16th, the Art and Concert Guild presents Beats Antique. That'll be happening at 8 p.m. at the Art and Guild Hall, 2126 The Highway, Wilmington, Delaware. Saturday, October the 17th, Vibe Nation, a tribute to Khan Jamal and Germantown Jazz Festival fundraiser, will be happening from 2 p.m. until 7 p.m. at the Nile Cafe Gardens, 6008 Germantown Avenue in Philadelphia, from 2 p.m. to 7. Saturday, October 17th, Artsinia presents the Sankofa Chamber Collective, a classical music concert at the Calvary St. Augustine, which is at 814 North 41st Street in Philadelphia, from 2 p.m. till 3 p.m. Saturday, October 17th, Soundscapes for Tomorrow features Papo Vasquez in a world premiere at the Clef Club of Jazz and Performing Arts, Broad and Fitzwater Streets at 7 p.m. Saturday, October the 17th, the Fire Museum presents Alash. That'll be happening at 2223 Fish, which is at 2223 East Dolphin Street in Philadelphia, at 8 p.m. Sunday, October the 18th, the Music Philly Fest closing night has Emmanuel Wilkins. That'll be happening at 8 p.m. at Solar Myth at 1131 South Broad Street. Monday, October the 19th, Norman David again and his 11 tet perform at Plays and Players, 1714 Delancey Place. Sets are at 7:15 and 9 p.m. Thursday, October 22nd, the Ensemble Arts presents Lakeisha Benjamin at 7:30 p.m. at the Kimmel Center at Broad and Spruce Streets in Philadelphia. Thursday, October the 27th, Kevin Deal and Airlift will be performing at the Commodore John Barry Arts and Cultural Center, 6815 Emlyn Street in Philadelphia. Start time is at 7 p.m. Friday, October the 23rd, the Fire Museum presents Emil El-Safar and Lorenzo Bianchi Hoche, and that'll be happening at Al Bustine Seeds of Culture, 314 Master Street in Philadelphia at 8 p.m. Friday, October the 23rd, the Producers Guild presents a tribute to Pharaoh Saunders featuring the Matthew Clayton Quartet. That'll be happening from 7 p.m. till 9 p.m. at the Community Education Center, 3500 Lancaster Avenue in Philadelphia. Friday, October the 23rd, Arsenal Workshop presents Daphne Prieto and COC Quartet. That'll be happening at 8 p.m. at Solar Myth at 1131 South Broad Street. Saturday, October the 24th, Arsenal Workshop presents Nate Mercerou and the Fantastic Thoughts. That'll be happening at 8 p.m. at Solar Myth at 1131.

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Showtime is at 7:30 p.m. Friday, October the 30th, Ensemble Arts presents the Afro-Cuban All-Stars at the Miller Theater, which is on Broad Street, just south of Locust, at 7:30 p.m. And under the recurring events, Sunday, the improvised music jam session happens at A Man Full of Trouble Tavern, 127 Spruce Street in Philadelphia, from 5 p.m. until 7 p.m. And Monday nights, there's the jazz jam session at the Black Squirrel Club, 1049 Sarah Street in Philadelphia. Starts at 7:30 p.m. and it's headlined by bassist Richard Hill. And on another note, remind you, we're getting to the bewitching hour. Check your registration. Make sure you are registered to vote. If you are in Florida, Georgia, Texas, or Ohio, your registration deadline is October the 5th. If you are in Delaware, Maryland, or New Jersey, Delaware's registration deadline is October the 10th. Maryland and New Jersey is October the 13th. Pennsylvania and Michigan, October the 19th. And New York State is October the 24th. Make sure you go out and check your registrations. Do it thoroughly and make sure you use the appropriate government website to do that. So that's a little bit about what's going on in and around the Delaware Valley. Get yourself some culture and make sure you are ready to exercise your franchise. What's happening? That's what's happening.

0: Anna Butters holding it down on the bass. From the new LP, Beginningless, and it's on Northern Spy. Anna Butters is doing some dynamite work. We heard like a quartet of bassists, all female bassists. Matter of fact, well, yes, bassists. Janelle LePin before Anna Butters. And Janelle is a cello player, but on that particular record, an interesting trio of Janelle LePin on cello, Chad Taylor, Philadelphia's Chad Taylor on the drums, and Devra Hoff on the bass. And the LP is called The Realist. We listen to Transparent. And Devra Hoff herself before that from her LP, Ballet Es Ballet. And the LP, we got into a track called Drawing Down the Moon, and Ilaria Capalbo from her new LP called The Brightest Sun started off the set after What's Happening, and we listened to Ode. You're in tune to WKDU in Philadelphia, 91.7 FM on your radio dial. My name is E. Mitchell Swan. As I mentioned, check out the Long March tomorrow night at 10 p.m. I'll be on from 10 until midnight or thereafter. Coming up after me at 6, Tony Rose, as I mentioned, he's stepping in for Joe Ruffin, the kind of the rotating DJ thing, which is cool. So, and he's got able assistants here today to help him out. So we're working the thing out. Let me give you a public service announcement just to keep you informed. 8 kids and teens die every day from gun violence in America. Moms have had enough, and now they're organizing to keep our communities safe. With a chapter in every state, Moms Demand Action for Gun Sense in America is the biggest grassroots organization of moms working together to reduce gun violence. After the tragic shooting in Newtown, Connecticut, many Americans were stunned to learn about the level of gun violence in our country, and that was long ago, and we've had many since then. What started as a single Facebook page has grown into a nationwide movement. In the past year, Moms have taken on Starbucks for allowing customers to carry concealed loaded guns in its stores and won. They've called on Facebook to crack down on illegal gun sales on its platform and won. And they're calling on state and national lawmakers to enact common sense gun laws that will protect our kids. To find out more and how you can help in your community, go to www.everytown, everytown.org, everytown.org. This has been a public service announcement of Moms Demand Action and WKDU in Philadelphia. We've got a little bit of music left, a little bit of time left. We've got some more music lined up for you. Actually, what we're going to do is give you a little bit of preview of that Bobby Zankel Trio set coming up on the 10th of October in Philadelphia at the Community Education Center. And we're going to do that by playing some music from members of that trio, Fedewin Okloff, Bobby Zankel, and William Parker. This coming up next is Fedewin Okloff from his LP, the Dear Freedom Suite. This is the Zulu Parade, and you should really check that out. It's kind of a dynamite tune. The mouse is fighting me tooth and nail. But anyway, there I got it. All right.
1: 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A change of clothes in case you are exposed to chemical irritants. And avoid wearing contact lenses and eyeliners which can trap irritating chemicals such as tear gas powder underneath. This has been a public service from Physicians for Human Rights and your justice-seeking friends at WKDU in Philadelphia.

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1: Liberation. The people want revolution.
2: Countries want independence. Nations.

All right. E. Mitchell Swan here, the radical left of the Black Experience in Music, getting ready to make my way out into the damp evening. It's been my pleasure to be with you. In the background, you're hearing the sounds of William Parker, recorded live in Rome. He does the music of Curtis Mayfield. People get ready. There's a train a-coming. He'll be in town this week on the 10th with Bobby Zankel and Fedor and Akhlov at the trio setting on the 10th at the Community Education Center at 3500 Lancaster Avenue. So you should check that out. I think show time is 7:30 p.m. But prior to William Parker, we heard Bobby Zankel, Prayers and Actions, and Prayers and God, you know, as they say, God's work isn't done by God, it's done by people. So if we want something to get better, we're going to have to actively go out and do that. So one thing to do is make sure you get ready to vote. Make sure your registration is up to snuff. And then we started that set off with Fedor and Akhlov, the Zulu Parade. And really nice parade march, drumming from Fedor and Akhlov. Have yourselves a great week. Try and stay dry for the next 24 hours and stay ready for the chill that's coming in next couple of nights. Don't get yourself a cold. Anyway, have a great evening.

loyalty of your Aquarian humanitarian. Brother Tony Rose giving you a glimpse of the future with a touch of the past. Heard only on the Black Experience in Music, WKDU, Philadelphia.

我痛心The sky is overshadowed with blackness.

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1: That's right. You can only hear it on WKDU. I'm Tony Rose. I'll be with you until 8 o'clock. I'm not alone. I got my son here with me today. He's my co-pilot. That's Shamik. Say hi, Shamik.
4: Hey, how you guys doing?
1: All right, now. See that? He's going to get back to him in a second. Oh, let's say happy birthday to my wife and to your moms.
4: Happy birthday to you.
1: It's belated. Her birthday was yesterday. But she's tuned in and she's listening. So happy birthday, Deborah. Love you. All right, now, we just heard from Randy Crawford, Knocking on Heaven's Door. That was a live version. Prior to that, it was Gil Scott, Harem, Brian Jackson, Peace Go With You, Brother, from the Winter in America album. Quincy Jones preceded that. Title album was Everything Must Change. I mean, that's the title selection. The album was Body Heat. Sam Cooke, A Change Is Going to Come. And that was the title selection we listened to. Now, we also heard Donny Hathaway, Put Your Hand in the Hand. And, you know, Put Your Hand in the Hand of the Man Who Stills the Water. That was from the album Someday We'll All Be Free. And we started out that segment of music with James Cleveland. And that was from Peace Be Still. And that was the title selection. That was the name of the album, Peace Be Still. I know when I was growing up some odd years ago, it wasn't a Sunday that went by that I didn't hear that song. And it's asking our Savior to let peace be still. I'm hoping you're in peace. I hope you're enjoying the music so far. We got another hour and a half of music to bring you. Right now, Shamik, let's bring my public service announcement.
4: 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More than 2.3 million people contacted 211 in 2020 for helping find medical care, paying medical bills, or obtaining prescription medication. 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This has been a public service message from your friends here at WKDU, the Ad Council, and 211.org.
1: All right. 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And let's take a look back at our previous communicators and such a good job they did. We most recently heard from Mitch Swan. And then prior to that was Al Knight and Doug Page. And we also heard Sherry Pennington with her community spotlight. And that's every week. She does a good job. Laverne Batiste was here. And she was here from 9 to 11:30 a.m. We also heard from Bill Gunter. And he was here 6 a.m. to 9 a.m. And as always, Hopeton Brown, he did a remote. And he'll be bringing it to us from Jamaica. He started us out at 3 a.m. We hope you're enjoying the music. We hope you stay in tune, stay in touch. Tell a phone, tell a friend. You're listening to WKDU. The lines are open, and the number, which is 215-895-5917. The number once again, 215-895-5917. Feel free, telephone, tell a friend. 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

You know, when it's right between you and her, it sort of seems like all eternity was a pyramid just leading up to that moment. Like people moved out of tents and into huts, from huts into houses, just so someone could build a room where you and her land. I used to have that feeling once, and everything we did together was dynamite. I was between jobs at the time, and we'd just sit on the floor at home, and I'd help her prepare her projects for her classes the next day. You see, she was a kindergarten teacher. No, don't laugh. Well, you know how it goes. One day we agreed to disagree. Finally, we went our separate ways. In the meantime, I got me a job to keep it together, so I didn't care. When we separated, I didn't care. I swear I didn't care. Not for a day or so, anyway. I guess I just got used to that fooling with paper or something. I made 20 paper rabbits, cut out 2 cardboard samurai swords, and started what they call a sonnet to you. Now, what am I gonna

I'll paint one pink, paint one yellow. I guess I'll put some eyes on the rabbit. What am I gonna do? Six 15, getting up was cool. When I knew at the end of the day,

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I guess I'll put some eyes on the rabbit. Pink, yellow, that funny kind of green. And of course, there's one in blue. You know, rabbits can't talk. And I never could decide if that was good or bad. But I know I'm sad. I guess I'll put some eyes on the rabbit. One pink, one yellow, one that funny kind of green, one blue, one I miss you, one I hope you'll be back soon, one I hope you'll be back soon, and what's the color for? I miss you, I miss you, I miss you. I miss you. I miss you.

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You ain't sarcastic with your daddy. 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

0: 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Philadelphia, me, WKDU, Philadelphia. Don't forget that it's in Philadelphia. It's WKDU, it's in Philadelphia. This is the Black Experience in Music. 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
1: All right, now, I hope you got a hip television because you're in tune. The Black Experience in Music, WKDU, Philadelphia. I'm Tony Rose. I'm here with my son, Shamik's keep me company. He's my co-pilot. I thank him for coming out here, helping me out a great deal. Prior to that, prior to me talking, we listened to the Universal Sounds of the World. That was Sarita. Stevie Wonder presents Sarita. That was an album. We did a little concert with her. I Want to Be by Your Side, and Sarita with G.C. Cameron. And prior to that, it was When Your Daddy's Not Around, Sarita with Dennis Morrison. Waiting for the Postman, Because We Entered as Lovers. That was Sarita with Michael Cimbello. And then we started out there with Melvin Van Peebles. From the album, What the You Mean I Can't Sing, Eyes on the Rabbit. That segment of music started with Chrisette Michelle, A Couple of Forevers, from the album Better. And now I think we got a couple public service announcements, or at least one. Shamik, you want to do the public service announcement?
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1: 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The word is fine. All right. We're getting our feet wet, right, Shamik? Time right now is 7:04. We got another hour to be with you. We hope you're enjoying what you're hearing. We hope you stay in tune, stay in touch. Telephone, tell a friend. The lines are open. 215-895-5917. And as always, we tell you, telephone, tell a friend.

All right, at the concert, little mini concert with Michael Henderson. And that was the best of Michael Henderson at the concert. Prior to that, Quincy Jones, If I Ever Lose This Heaven, from the album Body Heat. We also heard Michael Henderson, You Are My Starship, from the best of. And we both need each other, Michael Henderson, along with Phyllis Hyman. And we started out, we heard Phyllis Hyman prior to that. The Answer Is You, album Somewhere in My Lifetime. And we started that segment of music with James Ingram and Patty Austin. How Do You Keep the Music Playing, from the album It's Your Night. Time right now, 7:35. And we got another 25 minutes or so to bring you some music. We hope you're enjoying the music, and we're going to keep it going. What do you say, Shameik? Shameik? He's still here. That's my co-pilot. He's still here. All right, y'all. Stay in tune. Stay in touch. The lines are open, 215-895-5917. I'm Tony Rose. I'll be with you for another 25 minutes. Enjoy.

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I got hot and sent an ice age to Europe to cool my thirst. 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

0: know. That's Nicki. All right, all right. Nicki Giovanni, Eagle Tripping, from the album Truth Is On The Way. Prior to that, we heard from Roberta Flack and Donny Hathaway, You Are My Heaven. The album, Roberta Flack, featuring Donny Hathaway. We also heard from Isaac Hayes and from the Hot Butters Soul album. And if I could pronounce this word, somebody give me $1 million. Hyperbolic, syllabic, the mystic, something like that. That was a good song, even though I can't pronounce the name. And the time right now is about 8:04, and I'm going to pack up and get out of here. We got 4 minutes. Shamik, did you have fun? You
1: know. Yes, I did.
0: All right. I hope y'all enjoyed being in tune and being in touch with us. I won't be back until November the 1st, and same time, 6 to 8. I hope you do tune in, and I hope you tell a friend, so everybody can enjoy. Now, what are we going to do now? We got time to kill. We're going to wish you peace and hope everything is peaceful with you and your family. And may God continue to bless you. And until we meet again, I will say peace.

0: I've come too far from where I've started from. Listen, this is what she said.
1: Nobody told me
0: that the road.
2: This is Tony Rose. I got to sign on out of here. Hope you enjoyed, and I hope you stay in tune with the Black Experience. I don't know. I think we're going to have a little break next week, but the following week, I know they will resume with Hopeton Brown, Kevin Brown, Herb Farmer, Community Spotlight, Al Knight, Doug Page, Mel Holmes, and Joe Ruffin. Until then, stay in peace, and may God bless you.